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1: Coming up, two songs. We'll take a look at your rock music news for the day. We have a date for the new Five Finger Death Punch album. Snow Patrol has got something new, and Lit Biscuit, a new music. It's Stone Temple Pilots with Plush.

0: Hawaii's alternative rock, Star 99.1. Let's take a look today at your rock music news. Guitarist Wes Borland from Limp Bizkit is very surprised by their growth in popularity the past few years. He said, listen, we're like the biggest we've ever been. We are so happy and proud and lucky. Also said they're hitting the studio later this summer to work on some new material. Five Finger Death Punch just got a new album on the way. It's called Legacy, and it'll feature their newly released single, The Abrazo Liber. That's the new track that follows the release of Eye of the Storm, which is off that new album, and it'll be here July 31st. Metallica adding 18 schools to their Metallica Scholars Initiative. It's crazy. You know, that started with like 10 schools, $50,000 donation. Now they're doing $3.3 million. Pretty cool. Snow Patrol and Kylie Minogue are sharing their first collaboration ever. The band has released a new song called These Alarms, and you can check that out. It's available streaming. And Def Leppard guitarist Phil Collins addresses the lip-singing debate in a recent interview. He said, listen, all of our vocals are done live. That is very important to them, and they are committed to authenticity. So there you go. That's a look today at your rock news.
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1: This is going to be a very random question, but because I'm playing the cranberries, it made me think of cranberry sauce. Do you ever have cranberry sauce outside of the holidays? I don't know. 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I'm sure I have a can or two still left from last year. Just Thanksgiving and Christmas. That's it for me. It's dreams. I think I'm missing out.

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Star 99.1. Did you know there were like 72 million Americans that traveled this last week for 4th of July week? They say that today is one of the busier days. And with that being said, if you're having to be out and driving around, just be safe, please. My mom always says, look out for other drivers.

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Why is alternative rock star 99.1? Paramore's drummer Zach Farrow is set to release a new album. It's called Operator Live in Studio. And basically, it's just him live in the studio. Video goes with it. It's renditions of songs from his debut solo album, Operator. It comes out on July the 17th. It's Misery Business.

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1: Third Eye Blind, a jumper. I'm Mike Jones with good news. Usually Mondays are just dreadful and awful and the worst, but this Monday has good news. The cash is coming back. Alternative income is returning. I'll tell you all about what's up in a few minutes, how you can win some big dollars. Yellow card, better days.

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1: I saw some talk that Eminem is going to do another song with Jay-Z. They haven't worked together in a long time, like since the early 2000s. So that will be really cool. Expect that towards the end of summer. I'm Mike Jones. We'll expect chances to win $1,000 to start next Monday, because they are with the return of alternative income. Next Monday, we're going to kick it off our new round of 9 chances a day to win $1,000. 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And every time you hear one, when you put it in on our website, it's a shot for $1,000. Right now, who couldn't use $1,000? Everybody could. I hope $1,000 is yours with alternative income. 1 week from now, we get it going.
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1: The sweater song, will it be a part of Weezer's set at the iHeartRadio Music Festival? I mean, how could it not be? It's one of their biggest, most iconic songs of all. Well, whatever Weezer does, it's going to be great because that's what they do. And so will Muse and the Goo Goo Dolls and Kenny Chesney and Snoop and everyone in September in Vegas. And we're going to have more chances to win your way there. Plus, in September, we'll have the live broadcast going on. It'll be on Hulu and Disney Plus. Lots of ways for everyone to be a part of the iHeartRadio Music Festival. 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
1: In Too Deep from Sum 41. I'm Mike Jones. I liked it with Cage the Elephant. It's no games, no messing around. They're being direct about their new song. It's called Beaches in Tennessee. It's coming out on Friday. We've heard snippets of it on their socials, but we'll have it for you. As soon as we get it, you'll be hearing it on Friday. It takes

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1: It's only July 6th. We just went past 4th of July, but it feels like we're getting into Halloween this afternoon. We got Alien Ant Farm and Vampires Are Out with Dracula from Tame Impala. I guess it's time to start thinking about costumes then, isn't it?

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1: Radiohead and Creep. Your boy Mike Jones. I made one of the dumbest decisions possible over 4th of July weekend, and I'm in a lot of pain because of it. I'll tell you what happened in a few minutes. 3 Days Grace.

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1: Too sweet. Hosier, I'm Mike Jones. I hope you had a good 4th of July weekend. It was fun and pain-free because my weekend was not fun and painful. I helped one of my friends move some stuff on Saturday, and I thought, you know what? I did this a million times when I was in my early 20s. I'll be all right, right? No, because a couple days later now, I'm in such pain, especially in my legs. I didn't hurt myself when we were moving things, but it was just those muscles that you don't use. And good Lord, can you please pass some more Advil? Oh, my God. Never again.
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1: I've always wondered, with the Red Hot Chili Peppers, Soul to Squeeze. I love the song. It's my favorite Chili Peppers song. But what was going on when Anthony Kiedis just said, Zubadam-bam-ba-dam-ba-dam-ba-dam-ba-dam-ba-dam? Did he run out of words? Was he like, you know what? I'm just going to freestyle this part. Can I try that in a work meeting? Could we do that? Could you give a presentation and be like, and in conclusion, zing-a-bam-boom-ba-dam-ba-dam-ba-dam? Would that fly? The All-American Rejects.

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1: Seether and Amy Lee are together on Broken. I'm Mike Jones. It blows my mind to think about this. Every time we play 21 Pilots now, I just think about how they're going to have over 100,000 people in October seeing them at Ohio Stadium. And I remember seeing 21 Pilots 15 years ago when they were first coming out with Vessel, Holding On to You, and Car Radio were just getting started for them. I mean, they were moving their own stuff in and out of venues, moving Tyler's piano every night. And now look at them. 100,000 people are going to see them. And they'll go even bigger after that.

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1: Monday afternoon, Wednesday morning, Saturday night. It's always a good time to get down with 311. I'm Mike Jones. Well, it's also always a good time and a good thing to win $1,000. And we're a week away from our next round with alternative income. We're bringing it back starting next Monday morning. And every weekday, we're going to have 9 chances a day to win $1,000. 1 week from now, you could score a grand. You could be one of our first winners with alternative income. Self-Aware from Temper City. 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
1: My own worst enemy from Lit. Actually, that's making me think how Somber doing today, because yesterday was his birthday, and let's talk about that in a couple minutes. 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
1: Dance, Fallout Boy. I'm Mike Jones. Maybe I need to bring it down a bit because we also had Somber right before. Yesterday was Somber's birthday. My man just turned 21. Got to have his first drinks. I'm sure Somber had a few drinks before that, but his first legal drinks. I wonder if he did like I did. I did not make it long on my 21st birthday. Had dinner with the family, kept it under control then, but then when my friends took me out, we went to the bar, then it was game on and game over not too long after.
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1: Bittersweet Symphony from The Verve. And I'm sure we're going to see a lot of Richard Ashcroft in the Oasis documentary that's coming out in September, since he was with them on all those shows in the UK. And also, we have Linkin Park's movie, Unshatter, which we're going to be finding more about that real soon, about their return, plus the concert footage there. We have a lot to look forward to with Oasis, with Linkin Park, Green Day's movie as well, Nimrod's, that's coming out next month. A whole lot to look forward to.

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1: We have very busy friends with us this afternoon. Evanescence, they're out on their big tour right now. And Gigi Perez, she's with Noah Kahan. I'm Mike Jones. I haven't seen any comment from Gigi Perez, though, about the Noah Kahan show in Philly when someone at the front barricade, when they thought it'd be a good idea to go poop right there, because apparently they were at the barricade all day, couldn't hold it any longer, and for the love of God, why? Why? I don't care who it is. What's going on? Go to the bathroom, please.

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1: Danny California with the Red Hot Chili Peppers. I'm Mike Jones. Hope you had a good 4th of July weekend. And I know this week, just like last week, schedules are all over the place. And they're going to be for the rest of summer. Well, this is a good time to remind you that if you're listening to us on the radio, awesome. 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
1: While Marcy Playground is focused on two things, the sex and the candy, Miles Smith has a zillion things happening with his new album and his tour and all kinds of stuff that I talked about with Miles. We had a really fun interview. We're going to hear Stargazing right after Stained. We'll get into our conversation coming up in a few minutes.

0: Wise Alternative Rock, Star 99.1.
1: It's Miles Smith. I should say the very busy Miles Smith with this, that, and so much going on. I'm Mike Jones, and Miles, as busy as he is, he took a few minutes to talk to me. We had a great interview with his new album that just came out, My Mess, My Heart, My Life. We agreed that if you really want to listen to it the right way, to really appreciate the music, you got to get the vinyl.
2: 100%. I put so much effort into the vinyl, and there's loads of different parts and little bits for, you know, fans to be able to live with. But, you know, for me, I'm always a physical buyer. I feel like it's really easy to click on your phone and, you know, stream it and whatever. But listening to an album in the order it's intended, you have to do it.
1: And I'll say this, not just about Miles Smith, but anyone that puts out new music, if you want to hear it the way they intend it to and to support them, get their vinyl. And Miles and I talked more about how nervous he was putting out this debut album, changing things all around so many times, and the big tour and soccer with the World Cup happening. Great conversation with Miles Smith. You can catch that if you hit up my socials at Mike Jones Radio.
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1: If it's acoustic foo like we're doing now with Everlong or full power plugged in, we love them whatever way it is. I'm Mike Jones, and how about, did you see what happened on the European tour? That a guy came out dressed in a Mentos costume, a throwback to the Big Me video way back in the day. He actually got up on stage, Dave Grohl brought him up, and he sang Big Me with him. It's great stuff on their socials, at Foo Fighters.

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1: Boulevard of Broken Dreams with Green Day. And we have the very smart Hozier as well. I'm Mike Jones. I say very smart because one of the things he did with his music money was invest in a brewery, the Wicklow Wolf Brewery in Ireland. That's something you could do. You win $1,000 in alternative income, you can invest in a brewery because, well, beer, everybody is going to keep buying beer forever and ever. 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Starting next Monday, we're going to have 9 chances a day to win $1,000 for your beer investment, whatever you want it for, with the return of alternative income.

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1: The kids aren't all right. The Offspring. Well, this kid, your boy Mike Jones, I've been listening to Muse a lot. Their new album just recently came out, The Wow Signal. Really liking that. We've got one of those songs now, Be With You. And Alex Mack has been featuring Muse in Emerging Alt, our new music show. Plus, there's stuff out there from the Foo Fighters and Somber and Clarion. 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

Star 99.1 with the heat wave that has just been crushing the U.S. I feel like this new one from Sublime makes a lot of sense. A lot of places, you know, saw triple digits for the first time, which is insane. New Sublime, the title track of their most recent album, Until the Sun Explodes.

0: 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I don't know about you, but post 4th of July weekend, I'm still sort of unsure where I am. It's Alex Mack. 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If I can play your favorite band or a certain song, you just have to let me know. I mean, it is my job after all. 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
1: Okay, the bad news is 4th of July weekend is over. The good news is if you can find a spot for fireworks, they're probably on like super clearance right now. Like you can use those little snappy ones you throw on the ground at any time during the year. Honestly, a little pro tip, tape them to the the underside of a toilet seat. Thank you later. And hey, you also didn't hear that from me. Tame Impala right now. This is Dracula.

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My name's Alex Mack. Look, we're always trying to keep you up to date on all the latest shows coming to Oahu, so make sure to follow us on all the socials at Star 99.1 Hawaii.

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1: 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It's Julia Wolf. The song's called In My Room.
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1: I know that we just wrapped up 4th of July weekend, but I feel like I gotta remind you, you can have baked beans and hot dogs any time of year. 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
1: What's going on? It's Alex Mack. Sometimes I feel like I'm a little too personal on the show. Oh, whatever. We're friends. I sent someone a DM earlier today. Like, you know, just kind of like, a, you know what? I'm going to shoot my shot. She liked it. Like the little, you know, double tap heart message, whatever. No response other than that. I can't decide what's worse. Like, not responding at all and then just leaving me to, like, wonder, or just knowing that it was like, oh, yeah, I'll like that, and then not responding?

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1: I would love to see that Smashing Pumpkins anniversary tour. It's Alex Mack. 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
1: You know, I got to say, I appreciate artists who are fans of their own bands, which I feel like, you know, that would make sense, or you should assume that. But I watched this interview with Ben Gibbard, the lead singer of this band, Death Cab for Cutie. And he was like, I think I am Death Cab's biggest fan, which, yeah, like, you should feel confident, right? Especially with this new stuff. It's so good. I love this song. It's called Riptides.

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1: Saw a really cool interview with the lead singer of this band, Modest Mouse, where he was sort of talking about like the origins of the band name Modest Mouse, which, you know, artists hate when you ask them that question because you can Google that, right? But I did like that he said that it sort of doesn't matter. Like, the artist makes the name doesn't make the band. That was great. I felt like a whole new level of appreciation for Modest Mouse. This is a new one right now. It's Picking Dragons' Pockets.

equipment. 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
1: You know how there's like that meme going around like, oh, we got this before we got the new Grand Theft Auto or whatever. I'm not a video game guy, but maybe you get that. I just played Panic at the Disco and I'm like, okay, we have not gotten Panic at the Disco, but we got an entire new album from Sublime. So tell me where that makes sense. I'm thrilled about it though. 21 new songs on this new record. Like this one, Ensenada.

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Did you see that, like, America as a whole spent about $3 billion on fireworks this year? And I'm not even talking about, like, the big ones in D.C. Like, just us hanging out at home. That's a lot of money on fireworks.

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1: Let's get some more requests on. 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Obviously, tell me your request. 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
1: Couldn't be more frustrated trying to move. It's Alex Mack. I don't know if you've ever... Actually, no, I don't know if I want to say the name of this app or company, whatever. It's a task company. That's all I'll say. I had like three people cancel trying to get help moving like my dresser and couch and stuff. One dude made me wait over 2 hours from like the booking time and then canceled on me. I'm like, okay, I guess I just am not going to get my stuff out before the end of this old lease. Going to be putting a new, you know, dresser on Facebook Marketplace soon. 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Task. Yeah. Animal. 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

0: 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My name's Alex Mack. 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
1: I feel like I talk about food a lot on this show, but it's one of my passions. It's Alex Mack. 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
1: I understand doing like anything, you know, for the person that you care about, especially on their birthday. It's Alex Mack, but I don't want to sound judgy, but I just saw this video. It's like a huge platter of McDonald's Filet-O-Fish. And it was titled, "I made my girlfriend a Filet-O-Fish cake for her birthday." Hey, why? Blink twice if you're okay.

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1: Still having a hard time processing this new invasive species on the East Coast. The Joro spider, have you seen that? J-O-R-O. It is a huge, huge spider. It's black and yellow, looks terrifying. I think it's, like, kind of harmless. But it gets, like, you know, as big as a human hand. So just know that before you Google it.

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1: I know that we just had a big holiday, but, you know, with every time we cross another holiday, we're just one step closer to my favorite. And what I would say is the best holiday, 116 days until Halloween. 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

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It's Alex Mack. Hey, just reminding you that Star and Band Project are bringing you Silver Sun pickups. 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
1: I don't know if you've been paying attention to the World Cup. Hard not to. It's Alex Mack. But pretty cool to see everyone's reactions, not just to the American food, but also all of our stadiums. Saw like a ranking of, you know, people rating like America stadiums that the cup match is being played in. The lowest on that list was SoFi Stadium in California. Number one, though, Gillette Stadium in Massachusetts, like where the Patriots play, which, like, I don't the Patriots, like, just win everything? I feel like that's almost unfair.

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Hey, just letting you know, I got your new music show coming up. I just want to warn you, I know maybe we're a little off kilter post-holiday weekend, but Emerging Alt is back, an entire hour of all new stuff, kicking off here at 11 o'clock.

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2: 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So much.

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2: 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It's Alex Mack here with iHeartRadio. This is your new music show, Emerging Alt, which honestly I feel like I need because I, you know, got back from 4th of July weekend, wildly unsure how to feel today, but I at least know the one constant in my life is that I get you an hour of new music every weeknight at 11, so we're finally resetting right now with Evanescence and Almost Monday. Got Cannons coming up with Young the Giant, New Muse, and Julia Wolf. Phoebe Bridgers on the show with Sublime. So it's starting to sink back in, feel a little bit more normal. So let's go ahead and kick off Emerging Alt now with the new one from The Strokes. It's Going Shopping.

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1: 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This is your new music show. It's Emerging Alt. And I just feel like listening to this band, there's no way you're going to be shocked that Almost Monday is from San Diego. I'm just saying the vibe you're there. Listen to this song and then tell me what you think. It's No More Regrets.

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0: 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It's Emerging Alt. I'm Alex Mack with iHeartRadio. Let me know what you thought so far. I played you Almost Monday just now. We had new Evanescence, new Strokes. Also, how cool is it that I just said new Evanescence and new Strokes? Like, what year is it? 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
1: 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I'm Alex Mack with iHeartRadio. And look, as much as I love all of these songs and the band, sometimes, you know, I gotta like do my research a little bit. Like, I was just checking out this band, Cannons, their Instagram. I love that they like are posting sort of like mood boards explaining like the vibes of their songs. And honestly, like between the sparkles and disco balls, and it all makes so much sense, especially knowing that and listening to songs like this.

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1: 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I mean, aside from the fact that it's two nights in Las Vegas, right, all presented by Capital One, but seeing, you know, like Goo Goo Dolls performing, Weezer, who's got new music, and these guys, Muse, also gonna be there. 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
1: 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This is your new music show. You know, where I'm playing you an entire hour of new stuff, so I almost feel like it actually is my responsibility to warn you when maybe you need to strap on your emotional seatbelt. I mean, some of these songs, like, and I'm a lyrics person, are super intense. I mean, if you're not a lyrics person, then you don't have to worry about it. But just a heads up, this song from Julia Wolf, it's intense in the best way. It's called In My Room.

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0: 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It's the best. It's Alex Mack on Emerging Alt, your new music show. 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Maybe it was that Phoebe Bridgers song. If you want to talk about Julia Wolf or New Miles Smith, played you Muse and Young the Giant. 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
1: 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Full hour of all the best news stuff. And you know what? To do a good job on this show, I always try to like do a lot of research, obviously, right? We've heard a lot from this next artist, Somber, but finding out that he'll like record his songs in the studio and turn the air conditioning off, that's so intense, but kind of makes sense with like the level of intensity of his lyrics. Somber right now, new one called My Body Isn't Ready. It's the

eat your pasture now, nor your equipment. 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There are boots that beg to be licked. I am the tarmac. I'm the pilot. I'm the flight path.

Hawaii's alternative rock star, 99.1. What's going on? It's Alex Mack with iHeartRadio. This is Emerging Alt. I love this Yellow Card song has become such like a hit. I've just been a fan since like, you know, 2006 or whatever. It's awesome to hear them team up with Good Charlotte on top of it. Bedroom Posters.

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Now you don't need

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So is it too soon to say, like, what do you think the song of the summer might be this year? I feel like this is a good contender. Somber, Homewrecker.

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0: 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Edge Hill on this early Tuesday. What's going on? It's Nikki. Thank you so much for hanging with us.
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Star 99.1, Hawaii's alternative rock. Hey, what's going on? Good morning. It's Nikki with you. Hell, let's just keep it going with this newish one from Death Cab for Cutie, their new album, I Built You a Tower, out now. And this is on that album. It's Riptides.

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1: The Offspring, you're gonna go far, kid. You could definitely say that to this kid right here. Somber just turned 21 years old, merely like hours ago still. And yeah,

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And as always, shout out to you if that's what you're doing right now, and shout out to you for whatever you are doing right now, hanging with us. What's going on? Good morning. It's Nikki with you, starting up again right here next Monday morning. Gonna have those 9 chances a day every weekday for you to win $1,000.

0: Young the Giant, Different Kind of Love. We could have a different kind of love. In Color, Headlights. Oh, you look so pretty when you say I'm not the one. 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

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Well, I leave all around me. It's Nikki. 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

Hawaii's alternative rock star 99.1. Joe, end of beginning. What's going on? It's Nikki. Beginning next Monday morning right here. You're going to have 9

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Star 99.1. What's going on? It's Nikki. Keeping it going now with this one that is just everywhere, including probably going to be stuck in your head for the rest of today/this morning. It's Temper City, Self-Aware.

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1: Tame Impala, Dracula on this early Tuesday. 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

Hawaii's alternative rock, Star 99.1. What's going on? It's Nikki with you, keeping it going now with Edge Hill, who are really making waves out of Nashville, pretty much on tour, like the whole rest of the year. This is Double Take.

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Star 99.1, Hawaii's alternative rock, Paramore, Ms. Biz on this early Tuesday. Let's just keep it going with Sum 41, Landmines.

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Star 99.1. It's the Elephant Neon Pill on this Tuesday morning. Good morning. It's Nikki with you, keeping it going now with Oasis. A lot going on there. Teasing us with a documentary, which I love. It's produced by Disney. So rock and roll. And Oasis tour dates for next summer, shaping up to look pretty good.

Know your equipment. An auditory trick. They're a boot that booth to be licked. I am the tarmac. I'm the pilot. I'm the flight path.

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Hey, what's going on? Good morning. It's Nikki with you. Let's just keep it going with this newish one from Death Cab for Cutie, their new album, I Built You a Tower, out now. And this is on that album. It's Riptides.

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What's going on? It's Nikki. 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It's Temper City, Self-Aware.

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Hawaii's alternative rock star 99.1. It's Nikki hanging with you. 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

Star 99.1. Thank you so much for hanging with us on your early Tuesday morning. 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
2: Cheers and jeers. Yeah, cheers to family time, and I hung out with Aunt Chrissy.
3: Oh,
2: that was
3: hell
2: fun.
3: Yeah.
2: You know, my dad, my stepmom. Yeah, oh, yeah.
4: A babe.
2: Spending time with Aunt Chrissy. I got Jeff introduced.
5: Yes.
3: What'd
2: to
3: you
2: Aunt
3: think?
2: Chrissy.
5: I FaceTimed with her, and when just when we were talking, she's in just a small amount of time, she smoked a heater.
2: Yeah.
5: Right? She also had a beer.
2: Yeah.
5: And she took some rips off a pipe.
2: Yes. Yeah.
5: So I got everything, man.
4: Dude,
3: she's the best.
4: Wait till you experience so awesome. In person.
2: My dad threw like a family get together, you know, like having people over, you know, food and whatever. And she showed up and she didn't even bring shoes with her. Like she got out of the car with no shoes on.
4: Sweet. That was an indoor event, right?
2: Oh no. Yeah, because my son even said, well, where are your shoes? Because they're getting in the car, and he noticed that she was barefoot. And
6: they're
2: he's
6: at
2: like,
6: home.
2: So you don't forget your shoes. He goes, oh, darling, I didn't bring no shoes.
3: Like, not flip-flops, not
2: nothing,
3: slippers.
2: Nothing.
3: That's wow. Hilarious.
4: So did she didn't wear shoes when you took her to Taylor's wedding?
2: Yeah.
4: She's a plus one.
2: Yeah. So cheers to some family time. Cheers to the ongoing drama at the grocery store deli counter.
3: Oh, no.
2: I'll tell you, I think they put the dumbest people at the deli counter at the grocery store. They put the friendliest people at the checkout. That makes sense, right?
3: Yeah.
2: They put the people who can't speak a sentence at all loading the produce. You know, like putting the stuff out or stocking shelves or whatever, because they don't have to really deal with anybody. And then I think the people who are kind of in between, they put them at the deli counter. I've told you, well,
4: semi-verbal.
2: you will stand there, and there are people who are like doing things back there, but they're not addressing the people who are standing at the actual counter.
6: They're saying, busy making chicken or something.
2: Or whatever the hell they're doing. And so I'm standing there for 5 minutes. And there's a guy back there, but he's working that like that hot bar.
6: Yep.
4: Yeah.
6: By the way, this is always doing
2: 8 o'clock in the morning. Okay. So why you're putting the hot bar stuff out now? That's a lunch crowd thing. Why are you doing? This was a Sunday. Mm-hmm. So like, why are you doing that? Like 8 a.m. on a Sunday. Who's coming in that early for this kind of stuff? Anyway. So finally, I go, hey, excuse me, man. I said, is anybody working here?
6: Do you work here?
2: There's not anybody else even waiting at the guy. Is anybody working here? Oh, she'll be out in a minute.
3: All right.
2: 4 minutes later, here comes the woman. She's wheeling a cart out. She's got like the coleslaw and the chicken salad and the tuna salad that they put in the case.
6: Yep. Mm-hmm.
2: Where you can get it by the pound.
3: Cold case, yeah.
2: And I go, and she sees me before I even have an opportunity to say anything about, hey, just need a couple things. She goes, just write down what you want on the slip of paper there.
3: What?
2: And we'll get to
3: this?
2: It. And I go, and there's like a pad of paper and a pen sitting on top of the deli case. And I go,
4: what?
2: Well, how, this is the last thing I needed before I was out of there. Yeah. I'd done all the other grocery shopping. And I go, well, how long is that going to be? She goes, well, I got to put this stuff in there. Then I got to drop some chicken in the fryer. I'm like, wait, I got to wait for your checklist.
6: What?
2: I don't see anybody here waiting for hot fried chicken. I do see somebody here needing a couple pounds of boar's head.
3: Yeah,
6: easy.
3: I don't think the manager trained her.
2: And I go,
3: correctly.
2: You know what? I said, forget. I don't have time. She goes, no, write it down. I'm like, I don't have time for that.
6: Yeah,
2: I mean, forget it.
6: It's not even a complicated like, who has time?
2: Like,
6: order.
2: Yeah, and just the fact that she was telling me all the things that she was going to do before helping me standing there at the deli counter, and this is the ongoing thing. They're
3: That's
2: always
3: strange.
2: This particular store, the deli counter, like it's always the rudest people.
3: And write it down.
2: And I like this store. They have all the other things I love.
4: Yeah,
2: and all the other people are very nice and very pleasant. They put these knuckle draggers at the deli counter. I'm convinced.
3: Karen, you need to speak to the manager.
2: Yeah. Because
3: that is crazy.
2: I have called the front. Remember I told you like
6: you called from the
3: so
6: deli
3: funny.
6: Counter.
2: I stood there for at least 10 minutes and there was nobody to be found. Like, there was nobody even walking around behind there. So, and I couldn't find any employees even in the area of the store. I kind of like did that little look around. Maybe someone's stocking a shelf or something. Didn't see anybody. Called the store as I'm standing in the store saying, anybody work at your deli counter? I go,
3: why?
2: And I go, because well, I've been standing here for 10 minutes. And then the manager came over and then went back there looking for people.
3: Oh, my God.
2: Yeah, yeah. Crazy. I mean, don't know what's going on with these deli counters.
4: Menace, I know this is just between you and me, but can you imagine waiting for someone to slice you?
7: Hell no.
2: Like, yeah, what
7: I'm
2: century
7: like,
2: is
7: I'm
2: this?
7: Out, dude. No way. I'm not going to wait more than 30 seconds. Is there like some kind of issue or whatever?
2: I'm well, like, I do like the boar's head.
4: I mean, no, I'm not saying it's not delicious.
7: Good. Yeah, but I'm not going to go through all that.
4: But as people who don't wait for anything, Menace and I don't even stop in that area. Like, if it's prepackaged, ready to grab and go, okay.
7: Yeah.
4: But there's no stopping for anyone.
7: Yeah, I mean,
4: serving.
7: If
6: in your head, that's
7: if,
6: the old-time general store.
7: Yeah. If they're standing there and they're willing to help, then yeah, I'll go through the process. But if there's like some kind of issue or whatever, I'm out.
3: Grab that quill and write it down.
2: every deli counter of every grocery store.
7: Yeah, dude, do you know what? I've gotten into multiple like issue arguments with are the people that run the pizza at Whole Foods.
2: Yeah.
7: Because if you don't like pre-order like a whole pizza, they get, I don't know, upset with you. And they go, yeah, can I get a whole pizza? I'm like, well, no, did you order it? And like, no. Well, you have to buy it by the slice. I'm like, all right, cool. And they're like, and they get mad at me for some reason.
2: Because they think
7: like,
2: that's going to get you to go away.
7: Yeah. And I'm like, oh, no, I'll buy it. Whatever. And like, dude, they get so mad. And
2: well,
7: I don't know
2: did
7: why.
2: Did you order it? No. Well, can I order it now?
6: I'm ordering it.
4: Do you have ears and a brain that can understand it?
2: Yeah. Well, I actually need to download our app, Greg.
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0: Price is Right.
1: Yeah, that one. Yeah.
0: Morgan found all those, like, you know, things that you could buy.
2: Naughty.
0: Off the dark. Off the dark web. Erewhon. Yeah. Price is Right with Menace. Yeah. And then guess where? Guess where Tyler just visited here recently?
3: I'm gonna go with
4: Cartier.
3: Saxworth Avenue.
0: Yeah. good guess.
1: Tiffany's.
5: No, actually, I went to Bucky's.
2: All right. Just as good.
0: All right, so he went to Bucky's, and he has some items from Bucky's that we can use for this round of the Price is Right.
3: Bucky's Price is Right.
0: Yeah, it's like a Bucky's Price is Right. Now, one thing he brought, this is not like for the Price is Right. He's brought it for the Woody Show food table.
1: Ooh.
0: And I know you guys are going to hate on it, but I do love me some saltwater taffy. Yeah. And he brought a bag of Bucky's saltwater taffy.
4: Nice. Oh, I'm to put my Bucky's jersey on.
0: Oh, there you go. Yeah.
4: Guess how much this is? This is like 30 bucks. Quite cheap, actually.
1: Ooh.
3: Yeah. Cheap.
0: All right. Yeah. So how's it going? Just going to show us. We got to try to guess how much it is.
5: So there's one thing actually specifically for everybody.
1: Oh,
5: one at a time real quick.
1: All right.
0: And mine is not the saltwater taffy.
5: No, it is not. That was free of charge.
0: You got that. Oh, got, he brought us some jerky because I got a ton of jerky.
4: Uh-huh. Jerky case.
0: Yeah.
5: All right. Woody, we can start with you.
0: All right.
5: This fine little Bucky's blanket.
2: Ooh.
4: Bucky's blanket.
5: It's very soft. Very soft.
2: Oh, that is insane.
1: Oh, yeah.
5: It's really, really soft.
1: I actually own one of those.
4: Actually?
1: Actually.
0: Now,
1: for real.
0: Now, let me ask you, what made you think of me with a Bucky's blanket?
5: Who doesn't want a blanket?
4: The guy who wears shorts in January.
2: You want to curl up with a good book and your blanket?
4: Oh, babe, you're so grown up now.
5: Plus, you could use it for you and the dog to cuddle.
0: That's a grown-up thing? Well, shorts?
4: No, to not wear shorts, yes.
6: But you've graduated.
0: Even in the summertime?
4: Your short pants.
0: I'm saying, but in the summer, like, it's not.
4: Yeah, because that's a very like, mannish thing to do. Like a man.
0: Is that right?
4: Yeah.
2: Well, yeah, like they say in Sopranos, the Don doesn't wear shorts.
4: Yeah. Yes.
0: I don't care. It's just the first I've heard that.
6: Like, but, you don't wear them to work.
4: But it's a guy who, sweats in the snow, as he says.
0: Yeah, that's true. Yeah.
4: Staying warm is not a high priority.
0: All right, anyway, Bucky's blanket, it's 50 inches by 70 inches. How much for this Bucky's blanket?
2: Has Bucky's logo all over it?
5: Yes, it does.
0: Yeah.
5: Black with yellow logo.
0: Yeah. I don't know. $30?
6: 19?
0: Oh. Wait. Your jersey was how much?
4: Again, you...
2: Don't tell him.
0: Why?
4: I said about 30 a minute ago.
0: It kind of gives us a...
4: Bucky's reference. Very affordable.
0: A reference point.
4: Mm-hmm. Very affordable. So it's
0: fine. $20.
6: Yeah, 19.
2: I'd say $12.99.
5: $15.
0: Yeah. $15. What a deal. And that is
4: hell
0: soft.
4: Yeah. Real America.
2: It's very soft.
1: That rules.
0: It is soft. Yeah, it's 100% polyester. So
4: nice.
0: I'm sure, like, keep it away from flame, right?
5: Yeah.
2: Flame retardant.
0: Right. What's next?
5: I got Sammy next.
2: Okay.
5: We have a Bucky style Stanley mug.
2: Oh, yeah.
0: Now,
2: okay.
0: Is it style or is that an actual Stanley that they branded?
5: It's not an actual Stanley that they branded. It's just their version.
1: Almost to a T, though.
5: No, yeah. It's really good quality.
4: So you can get that style mug without paying $1 billion for it?
5: Yes.
6: Wow.
4: Not to give away the price.
2: Okay.
0: I watched a episode of Shark Tank, and this woman was on there. She had a company that basically they just make all these, like, charms and things for, like, accessories for your Stanley.
4: Yeah, those are probably all recyclable.
0: And, like, it's, you know how people have those things on their phone cases where it's like a little wallet on the backside?
2: Uh-huh.
6: Yeah.
0: It's basically a little wallet that you attach to your Stanley.
4: Yeah. Dude, I was at...
0: And there's another, like, little straw top, like a star that attaches to the top of the straw.
4: I was at a gymnastics
0: charms.
4: Practice. Yeah, and they have the little holders. You put your phone in there.
0: Yeah.
4: They have a straw holder, a straw
1: cap.
4: They
1: have a snack little...
2: Charms. Oh, yeah, they have a snack tray. Yeah.
4: It's a wallet. Yeah, like a whole purse thing.
0: I didn't stick around to see if she got a deal. I have no idea.
6: Yeah. She probably did. Because they're Sammys of the world that will keep them in business.
7: Mm-hmm. Yeah. Yeah, this is a 40-ounce tumbler. It is not as heavy as a Stanley.
0: Oh. Now, what do the knockoff Stanleys go for, like, at a Target?
1: $20.
2: Yeah, $20 or $30.
7: Mm-hmm. I'm going to say $18.
0: $18.
5: It is $25.
0: Oh, $25.
1: Wow, that's solid,
2: Excuse
1: though.
2: Me.
0: All right.
1: Should I put it next to the White Claw one we have?
4: I was also at a theater recently where they had a Lost and Found with no less than 15 abandoned Stanleys.
5: Nice.
4: So we're really saving the planet with these things, too.
6: Oh, yeah.
0: Oh, yeah. Pro tip, if you want a free charger for your phone, when you're at any hotel, just go to the lobby and go, hey, excuse me, I was just here a couple weeks ago, and I left my charger in the room. And they go, what does it look like? You go, it's just a white USB-C Apple. Mm. And they bring out, like, a tub full of them.
4: Actually might have been black. Okay, that one.
0: Yeah. I just learned that from an airline pilot who's at these hotels all the time. He's like, yeah, you forget anything, just

0: go down the front desk. I was just here a week ago. Describe in the most generic terms. They go, oh, they don't care.
1: It was like 6 feet, 18
2: yeah.
1: feet.
2: Yeah.
3: Yeah.
2: Yeah.
3: Yeah.
0: I need three. I left my Stanley here. What did it look like? It's like one of those big mugs with the handles on it.
1: Yeah. Kind
0: of
1: gay looking.
0: Yeah. Yeah. Oh, what's the next thing?
4: Next thing is for Seabass.
0: Seabass.
4: Now, Seabass, I know you wear a lot of hats on this show, and I know you've also worn a lot of costumes. So how about a Bucky's hat that has his own little beaver ears
2: on
4: it?
2: Oh, nice.
0: That would go really well with your jersey.
2: It's corduroy.
1: Now, these are, not to crap on the Mickey ears people, but these ears are on the sides, not the top. Uh-huh. Little poofy ones.
0: Yeah. Well, isn't that where a beaver's ears would be?
1: Exactly. So they're anatomically correct. Snap back. Now, the question is, with my giant skull full of brains, will this even fit me?
5: Ooh.
1: Usually I have to go to the very last snap.
5: Are you like a size 8?
1: Almost. It barely fits. Yeah, okay.
4: Actually, looks pretty good on you.
1: Oh, thank you, babe.
2: Wow.
0: Looks kind of high above the ears.
1: Yeah.
0: You do have a big head. Jesus.
1: Yeah, I told you. Yeah.
0: No, same. I got the same problem.
1: 7 7/8 a lot of times.
0: Yep. Mm-hmm. They call it the vagina buster.
1: Yeah.
0: All you moms know?
1: Yeah. That's
2: pelvic plow.
1: On the way out, not the way in.
2: Yeah.
1: That's
0: true. Mm-hmm. Unless you're wearing your girlfriend like a hat.
2: Right.
1: I'll go with $12.99 for the Bucky's hat.
4: You are actually right on the dot. It is $13.
5: What?
1: Not right on the dot, but...
4: Well, it's close enough. I'm rounding up.
2: You are right next to the dot.
4: You are
1: dot adjacent. By the way, Bucky's not a sponsor of all Seabass segments, but look at the guy who's already got a jersey on.
5: Yeah, look.
0: Yeah, you're the only person with Bucky's stuff.
5: They do need marketing.
0: What a unicorn.
2: Yeah.
4: All right, Greg.
6: Yes.
4: I know you hate traveling.
6: Right.
4: I know you don't like airplanes.
6: Correct.
4: So let's get you something to relax.
6: Okay.
4: Your own Bucky's travel pillow.
6: Oh, isn't that cute?
2: Oh, Greg definitely wants to be seen with this around his neck.
5: Oh my God, that's so cool.
1: And fashionable. Yeah, it's like
0: that is cool.
2: If it's
1: the
2: pretty
1: beaver
2: cute.
1: Were an otter, essentially. Yeah. a long body.
0: But you ever see like old timey Hollywood people? They would have like the
1: shawls.
2: Oh, that's adorable. Stole.
1: And you keep the face on it.
0: Right. Yeah, they keep the face on
6: the
0: it.
6: Fox or whatever.
0: Yeah, same thing, but with the Bucky's beaver.
6: And then you can rest your head on his head.
2: Yeah, tell him the secret.
6: Oh, that's so cute.
5: Yeah. So sweet.
6: Let's go with 15.
4: It is actually $9.
2: Wow. Bargain. Wow.
1: Again, Bucky's mega affordable.
6: Oh, it even has a little beaver tail.
0: Text here says, hey, I got a Bucky's onesie and my wife hates it.
4: Dude, I saw all of those and I think those are like $25.
0: A dude with a onesie?
1: Yeah, that's not the Bucky's thing. It's a man in a onesie.
0: If shorts don't...
2: Yeah.
0: If shorts don't make the cut...
2: You and your onesie in public.
4: All right, Jeff, you're a very hardworking man, right?
0: Yeah.
4: So how about your own lunch cooler?
0: Oh,
5: nice.
1: Soft side.
7: A place to hide my alcohol.
4: You can put alcohol there.
0: Yeah, nice.
5: Wow, that's
0: okay,
5: really nice.
0: Like a little soft-sided, you know, what is that, lunch? Not lunch.
4: Oh, and it's insulated.
0: Ooh.
6: Yeah, like a cooler
7: bag. Yeah, it has a strap, too.
0: Little cooler bag.
7: Carry it in.
4: Nice.
0: Yeah.
7: $16.99.
4: It's $20.
0: $20. You know what? That's actually, for that, it's a really good deal.
4: Yeah. Really,
0: $20.
2: That's a nice little
1: piece. How much did her Sammy's Stanley one? She has one of the same thing, but Stanley branded pink.
0: Oh, yeah.
2: Yes.
0: What did that run you?
2: Menace got that for me for Christmas. Mm-hmm. So.
0: Oh, that's right. What did that cost, Menace? You remember?
5: I think it was like $45.
1: I'm seeing that exact brand, not retail, but at Dick's Sporting Goods for $100.
2: Good God.
5: Oh, really?
2: Well, thanks, Menace.
5: Yeah.
0: Jeez.
5: Maybe I got on sale.
2: Go with that.
5: Yeah,
2: maybe.
1: It's the Julian.
5: But I did get it from Dick's,
2: so
5: too.
2: It is so cute.
6: It is so cute. And that's worth the extra $80.
2: I know.
0: Yeah.
4: All right, Gina.
2: Yeah.
4: You talk about these a lot. So not one, but how about two Bucky's tote bags?
2: Oh, that's adorable. Oh, my God. That's cute.
0: Well, her mom is obsessed with the Trader Joe's tote bags.
2: She has taken not one, but 2 days off of work to get two different Trader Joe's bags for me.
4: That's crazy.
2: This is a bargain at any price.
5: This is new stuff. I have not seen this yet.
2: This is fantastic.
1: Now, it's not cute colors. It's like brown and red.
2: No, I like the colors, love the little cartoon. It's not too much. Oh my God. I mean, I would want to say this is like $150, but
6: it would be worth it.
2: Let's go. God, this is cute. It's Bucky's. It's going to be
1: $7?
2: A deal.
1: Bucks?
2: I would say $7.99.
4: For both, $10.
0: Two for 10.
2: Oh, Tyler, you made my year.
5: Wow.
2: Wow.
1: You can tote so many things.
0: Saltwater taffy. What?
2: You're the best.
4: There's one more, real quick.
1: And one more thing.
4: I saved the best for last. Ooh. For Menace, I know how much you love Bucky's.
5: Yeah.
4: Your own little Bucky statue.
2: Oh. Wow.
4: Okay.
2: Like
4: in
2: an award.
4: In all his bronze glory.
0: Who would want that?
2: Yeah. Menace.
4: Look, it's going on your desk.
0: They mass produce like, those things?
1: Say world's best father or something?
2: Yeah. It has a little heft to it.
4: Oh, no,
0: like,
4: I'm saying,
0: like, if they did like a limited edition, like, you know, we made like 50 of these things.
1: Right. Yeah. By the way, that's bronze or bronze casted or something. That's not plastic. Yeah.
4: No, I think it's a good size.
1: Not all plastic.
0: Yeah.
5: Yeah.
1: All right.
0: How much?
4: It's going on your desk, man.
5: Oh, thanks.
1: $50. Oh, thanks.
0: Look how excited he is.
5: Yeah. Oh, I know. Chastis. We had all these super cool items. This one's even cooler. I would say $5.99.
4: It is $15.
2: Whoa.
0: $15.
5: Sweet.
2: Mine,
0: you know, it's heavy enough to hold all your excitement down.
5: Yeah.
0: Yeah.
5: Sweet. Hell yeah. Right. Thank you.
0: Well, there you go. Tyler. A whole round of no beaver nuggets in there. Those beaver nuggets are good.
2: They're good, but
4: I went couple days ago, and I'm like, yeah, it might be a little stale by then. So
0: stale,
1: they're plastic sealed.
0: Yeah, stale.
1: What?
0: They sell them.
4: Rather not take.
6: They will last about a month.
0: Take a chance.
1: They're not picked fresh from the field.
2: Fresh from the beaver.
5: Refrigerated.
0: Yeah, you know, it's like bananas and raspberries. They're fine in the store. The minute you get them home, they're already brown or molded.
1: The corn puffs. No,
0: yeah. Right. More. Yeah, fried corn puffs. More Woody Show's next. Hang on.
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0: That video that we shot, Greg, for the fireworks for 4th of July, because they were just going on.
1: Yes.
0: And on.
1: What felt like an eternity.
0: And on. Which, by the way, we knew it was going to be going on for a while. It's crazy. You talk about people menace, like they just have no concept of sarcasm or whatever. It's humor. Oh, fail, guys.
1: I know. I knew it would be a minute, but I didn't know it would be that long. But it was still a blast.
2: That's what made it funny, the awkwardness.
0: Right. Anyway, if you haven't seen that video, it's posted on our Instagram. We were at Captain Jim's Fireworks.
1: So much fun.
0: And they set off like all these fireworks behind us. We just recorded a like a happy 4th of July from the Woody Show kind of thing. And they just went on and on. And Greg and I are just doing these awkward poses to kill time. But when we filmed that, Captain Jim had these like wireless little microphones, lavalier mics that you can get for shooting your videos and stuff.
1: With a magnet on the t-shirt.
0: It was so loud. Because there was multiple fireworks that they lit off like all at the same time. It was so loud and it sounded so good. I had no idea how it was going to sound, but when I heard the video or watched the video, I was like, wow, it's really... So I bought some of those little wireless mics.
3: Nice.
0: And they're like $75 and they're really good.
2: It's so crazy on how the cost of those things have dropped and the quality is so good.
0: Maono, M-A-O-N-O. If you go on Amazon, that's the brand, M-A-O-N-O. And these are the whatever they just USB-C. They do lightning,
2: for whatever phone.
0: Yeah, just attach. But they're really good. So that was a good purchase
1: for sure.
2: Solid.
0: That's worth it. We do like Woody Show. Is it worth an ish? If you're looking for something like that, it definitely worth an ish. If you watch that video, you can hear how good that sounds. I can't even describe how loud it was. He's like. Like totally. Right behind our heads.
3: Yeah. Literal rockets.
0: And,
1: had those mics not been good and we had to do that again.
0: Oh, I know. 877-44 Woody. 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
2: And we go right to Gina Grad, who's standing by with the trending news headlines.
3: Well, a Delta Airlines flight was hit by a firework while landing at Chicago's Midway Airport on the 4th of July. We have some audio of that.
4: In tower, we just had a firework hit our plane, Delta 1076.
5: Roger. Delta 1076, not sure if you'll be able to assess any, if there's any damage at this time.
6: And we're just hoping it was just the mortar that went off underneath, but definitely felt the big bang.
5: Delta 1076, Roger. Yeah, there have been multiple reports, as you can imagine. The city's aware. They said they would notify the Chicago police, but, you know, I don't know what they'll do.
7: Yeah, what are they going to do?
3: Yeah. Shoot at the firework?
8: You know, CBS has the issue of calling teachers superheroes.
3: Yeah.
8: Pilots
3: thank
8: are
3: you.
8: Legit superheroes.
3: And how chill was that dude?
8: I know. Oh,
9: yeah.
8: I think we just got hit.
3: Hit by a firework.
7: Well, they're still flying, so. It wasn't like they were spiraling toward the earth,
8: well,
7: half on fire.
8: Oh, God, I'd be like,
3: OMG, you guys, guess what?
8: Ground control, oh my God, we got hit!
3: Well, this
10: Woody,
3: is even...
10: In the air world, is vocal fry like made fun of?
8: Is
10: like
8: it mandatory?
10: In the reality TV show world, because vocal fry is like big time made fun of.
8: We just got hit.
7: Well, no, yeah. I think because he's looking at stuff and he's evaluating at like you're doing a lot of thinking as you're having those conversations.
3: Right.
7: You got a question from air traffic control. And you're looking at something, you're looking at a reading of something.
10: Because
7: or you're
10: reality
7: flipping through it.
10: I don't think they're thinking.
7: Well, no, they are. I mean, they're looking at, you know, they'll ask
8: a million
7: you, like,
8: things.
7: Yeah, you know, how much fuel do you have? How much, you know, they'll be asking you all these different questions.
8: Let me check the gas gauge. Yeah.
3: Greg and I'd be like, I don't know, bitch, just come help.
7: I know they were saying there were a lot of pilots that, because there was a question, like, why do they all sound like, you know, the same as far as like really
3: exactly
7: low.
3: The same.
8: Can't hear a word they're saying.
7: A lot of people, and for us, it's not this way because we talk on microphones and hear ourselves in headphones all the time. But for people who don't do this for a living, when you hear yourself recorded, it throws you off. Or when you hear yourself back in headphones, it throws you off. So as they're talking, like they'll start talking quieter because it's loud in their headphones and they're talking quieter because they don't have the volume set right. Or it's like just people don't, you ever hear yourself like if you're not a radio person or a TV person, you hear yourself record, you're like, that's what
3: sucks.
7: I sound like.
3: Oh, awful. My God, it's the worst.
7: Yeah.
3: Well, this is the best part. The plane landed safely and the inspection found the only damage was paint.
8: Yeah.
3: Paint damage. So they're okay. And then in Los Angeles, fireworks misfired into the crowd at BMO Stadium after the Angel City soccer match Friday night. Some fans were evacuated. No word yet about injuries. And in New York, the Brooklyn Bridge briefly caught fire during 4th of July, and no injuries reported there either. Well, according to a new survey, a lot of people have no idea why we celebrate the 4th of July. So they talked to over 2,000 people, and 46% of them said they don't know why America's 250th anniversary was a big deal. Does everybody here know why we celebrate 4th of July?
8: Does any...
7: it's called Independence
8: four
7: Day.
8: Four-month-old
3: right.
8: not know?
3: Yeah. Does anybody... I don't know.
8: No,
3: Sammy Menace? Anybody?
8: No, I think we're good.
3: Okay, good. Well, 53% knew that it was for signing the Declaration of Independence in 1776. Yeah.
7: Independence Day.
10: Oh,
3: yeah, like the movie. But
10: was
3: for
10: that John Hancock?
3: Right. But for a lot of people, of course, the 4th, all about hot dog eating contest.
7: Oh,
3: yes.
7: And congratulations,
3: Joey,
7: Greg.
3: Dude.
7: I saw your post.
3: Yeah, you did
7: 66 wieners.
8: So many wieners.
3: Oh, my God. You really took them down.
8: Could have done
7: better. Follow us on Instagram, which you should be, right, Menace?
10: Yes, at The Woody Show.
7: Yeah. There
3: How
7: was
3: do you
7: a,
3: do it? You just
7: there was
3: open
7: a picture of Greg with his medal and his Nathan's jersey.
8: Yeah.
7: 66 wieners.
8: You unhinge the jaw, you keep a steady pace.
3: That's so good. Well, Joey won the 18th mustard belt at the Nathan's Famous Hot Dog Eating Contest. And he even told reporters he was disappointed that he didn't top his own record. So he wolfed down 66 hot dogs, but his overall record is 76.
7: Yeah, I'm gonna repost. I'm gonna repost Greg's thing.
8: Yeah,
10: it's so good. You're so happy to
7: it
10: those 66 wieners.
8: Well, I won. So why wouldn't I be?
3: The Woody Show. We'll be right back.
10: The world's biggest soccer tournament is heating up in the U.S. on Kalshi. 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

0: seen it, you might be like, oh, I've already seen this before. Yeah, we reposted because now we're talking about it again. Stories are only for, what, 24 hours, minutes?
1: Yes.
0: So I reposted the story, and you can see it. Greg's big victory from the Nathan's Hot Dog Eating Contest. Greg gobbled 66 wieners.
2: I know.
1: Huge.
2: Could have been
0: congratulations.
2: More.
0: Congratulations.
2: Thank you.
0: You look great.
2: I do look good in that
0: for
2: shot.
0: A guy who eats so much. Uh-huh. Like you look pretty fit.
2: I agree. I'm very pleased with my victory photo.
0: Yeah, it's pretty great.
2: It's kind of hot, actually.
1: Yeah, it's still hot.
0: People also giving me props and kudos for the song choice that we used for the story. It's posted again on our Instagram at The Woody Show. If you're not already following The Woody Show on Instagram, make sure you're doing that.
1: Yeah.
0: Give us a follow.
1: Just a little update, just in case if some like ultra nerd texts in. You can actually leave your stories up for 2 days now if you pay for a premium service.
0: You can?
1: Yeah. So I don't know why you would want to do that.
0: Yeah, why would you want to do that?
2: That'd be a great investment.
1: Because there are premium services. Like people can pay to like get their verified account, and it gives you extra tools. And within those tools, you can keep it up for
0: If you're posting less frequently, right, and then you have a story that's up there for a couple of days, that's good.
1: Yeah, at least you're active, I guess.
0: Yeah, I don't know, dude. Here's the thing, and I was talking to Jeff about this. I'm gonna start some kind of I'm just an Instagram account. Mm-hmm. I don't have one.
1: Mm-hmm.
0: I don't have any social media.
2: Right.
0: But I'm gonna start one because there's too many things with the Woody Show account. Which is typically, if I'm going to post something, I'll post something there. Mm-hmm. So I want to share, but then Menace gets mad.
1: I do.
0: Because, the algorithm and, it's going to throttle our, dude, here's the thing. I just want a place where, like, hey, I'm going to post stuff and I want to share it because that's what the internet's all for, right?
1: Right. Yeah.
0: Just for sharing stuff. Like, you see something, you want to share it with your friends or you just want to mm-hmm. post something. I don't want to have to worry about, like, the time.
3: Yeah.
0: Or is this going to mess up the algorithm? Mm-hmm. And this is going to mess up our reach? Like, I don't care about any of that stuff.
3: So let's just set you up with another account.
0: Right. So mm-hmm. that's what I'm working on. But the thing is, and because he is right, like, you know, how that goes. I was seeing, like, these posts on Instagram because the timeline's not linear. Mm-hmm. Like, it jumps around.
3: I hate that.
0: Yeah. And so there was, like, some headline. Like, I thought that already, like, got worked out or whatever. Oh, no, because it was from June 3rd.
2: Yeah. Mm-hmm.
0: Like,
2: yeah.
0: Why is it showing up now? It's the 4th of July.
3: I know.
0: You know, so that's why I'm like, all right, look, you'll have to know that, okay, well, Woody's posting stuff that he's sharing here and just kind of just make it a thing that just check on it every once in a while. Or if there's something I am posting there, I'll go, hey, check out that Instagram thing that I set up. Because that way, I don't care about the followers. I don't care about the, quote, engagement or the throttling or... What mm-hmm. like? Who cares?
2: Oh, I care about throttling.
1: Well, yeah, I know.
0: I care about sharing stuff because that's what we do. Yeah. That's the job, right?
3: Yeah.
1: It's just part of our business.
0: Yeah.
1: You know?
3: Yeah. If you don't work the algorithm, then nobody sees what you're sharing.
1: Saying, and then the Woody Show's not. Wow, they're.
0: I don't care about any of that.
1: Yeah.
0: I don't care about any of that.
1: Yeah.
0: Do the stuff. You know, on paper, this show should never work. You know, we should have never gotten, like, we sit through these meetings. They're mind-numbing. I'm sure whatever business mm-hmm. you're into, they have people that come through and they tell you basically, like, how to do your job efficiently. And here's how to get the most production out of what you're doing. Or, you know, if you're a salesperson, here's how mm-hmm. to close more deals, blah, blah, blah, blah, blah. And then meanwhile, you're just going out there taking care of your clients or taking care mm-hmm. of your business mm-hmm. owner, taking care of your customers. And the rest seems to just take care of itself. So it doesn't matter mm-hmm. all these little rules. They have these rules that say, oh, well, you should stop for a commercial break at 13 after mm-hmm. the hour. And then anytime you do talk, it can't be any more than 94 seconds. Like, what?
1: Mm-hmm.
0: Just have stuff that people are interested in hearing. Be people that people want to hear from.
3: Yeah.
0: And that's how the radio show works. All these other things don't really matter. Social media is for sharing things. I get what they're doing because they want you to pay for that premium thing so you can be seen by more people. Yes, Sammy, I know we have to take a break.
2: And couldn't you just take your story and repost it 24 hours later?
0: Oh, but that's even going to affect your read.
3: You're going to go into the archive.
1: You're going to want to run it through another app so it doesn't look like it's the same.
0: Too many rules, man.
1: Because, the metadata on the video.
3: Greg was going to say the metadata.
2: I was about to get to that
3: with geocaching.
0: But it just goes to the other idea. This is just more of like a philosophical or, just a theory on how people talk about how to, become successful, man. Like, there's too many people that are figuring out how much money they're going to make before they figure out what they're actually going to be providing to people.
3: Right. Yeah.
0: Any kind of like good or service. My buddy Andy Frisella, who owns First Form, huge mm-hmm. brand. They've never given out a sales award at that company ever. And he's a billionaire. Okay, like this company's wildly

0: successful. They've never given an award to any employee, sales or otherwise, for sales.
1: Like, is that
0: based
1: the
0: on
1: job?
0: Number of sales. No, they get awards for doing things that bring value to the customer. They come up with an idea or a thing they could do that's going to benefit the customers. That those are the people who get the awards, the bonuses, the raises, the promotions.
1: I respect that.
0: It's not based on who closed the most business. And, you know, like if you're chasing the money, that's the whole chase success, the money will follow.
2: Yeah.
0: Kind definitely. Of idea.
2: That's true.
0: How do we even get on that? I have this is the thing of the show. Algorithms? I have no idea. Algorithms.
3: Algorithms.
0: Oh, and Greg's and Greg's wiener photo.
1: Yeah, Greg's wieners.
2: Greg's wieners.
0: Yeah. If you want to see Greg's championship wiener
4: giant victory
0: photo, it is up on our Instagram. And give us a follow there at The Woody Show.
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You cannibal, you meat eater, you see. But I have seen the same, I know the shame in your defeat.

0: It's pretty good. I hope it's not too good, though.
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2: The Woody Show.
3: Morgan got some new pants.
4: I did.
3: Pants. Oh, now, there's a story. There's a story behind these pants.
4: Oh, I mean, a little one. Well, they came from Sammy.
3: I know.
4: Yeah. Sammy's sweetheart.
3: Aww. Yeah. What? But you have no idea how much you touched Morgan.
4: Oh,
3: with
4: really?
3: Giving her these pants.
5: Ooh, yeah, I'm listening.
4: It was hot. Mm-hmm.
3: I think you were like legitimately touched by.
4: No, it's one of those aw babe moments. I get a text from Sammy like, "Hey, I thought of you. Would you like this?" And I'm like, "I'll babe."
3: I think it's a much bigger deal to her than you realize.
4: Wow.
3: The fact that you even thought about her and gave her these pots and pans.
4: I know. Mm-hmm.
6: Yeah, I'm glad you like them. Because obviously I just moved and I got rid of nearly nothing. I was keeping everything, but I didn't need pots. I wasn't keeping them, but they're still very new. I mean, they're
3: good
6: are
3: shape.
6: These the pink ones? They're in good shape.
7: Pink. Didn't you get like pink ones or something?
6: Not pots. No.
7: Oh, okay.
6: No. Yeah. Yeah. And there's a pan too.
3: I mean, it sounds plausible.
7: It sounds plausible. Yeah.
6: So I did. I just thought like maybe Morgan would want these rather than donating them. So
4: it was a great set. And my friend was like, "Does she think you're poor or something?" I'm like, "I don't care what she thinks."
7: Bitch, I am poor.
3: She must actually like me deep down.
6: Yeah.
3: Did you think that Sammy didn't like you?
4: I mean, I'm sure we all have moments, but you know.
3: Really? Because I never picked up on that at all. I never thought like, "Ooh, I don't think that Sammy likes Morgan."
4: I'm not saying that. No, I'm saying it was an aw babe moment. Like, wow,
7: very affirming.
3: And you got something. You finally, she finally got. We've been telling her forever.
7: For years.
3: The Aura ring.
7: Yeah, I've wanted it for years.
5: Is that what that is? Yeah. I did notice that.
7: And during that Amazon Prime deal days, I've been tracking it. It said this is the lowest it's ever going to go.
3: Oh, so that's not the new. That's not the new.
7: No, this is the. Next to new one, the four.
3: Because they
7: the
3: just,
7: five
3: came,
7: just came out.
3: They just came out with the Aura Ring 5.
7: And that's why these are on sale.
3: Women seem to like those better than these because they're thinner.
7: Yeah. Mm.
3: They're not as like bulky. And that was like my wife didn't like the Aura Ring because of that.
7: These were heavily discounted and that's what I like.
8: Sweet.
7: So, and you could only get silver. I wanted gold, but I just wanted everyone was discounted. And it's awesome, but it's giving me some bad news. One of the reasons I was avoiding getting an Aura ring. Apparently, I don't sleep either, Greg.
5: Oh, yeah.
7: My sleep score is consistently a 58, and everything's like in the red.
3: But then, but it tells you what to do in order to correct that.
7: Stop looking at your phone.
3: Well, no, I mean, the reason I got the Aura ring is for the sleep tracking.
7: Yeah.
3: It's one of the best, if not the best, sleep tracker. Out there, other than getting like some kind of official sleep study kind of thing done, which is why I got it, and it's done a great job. The reason I went with that as opposed to one of the, you know, like Apple Watch will do that kind of stuff too. It'll grade your sleep, but like that has to be charged every single day. And when you charge that, when do you usually charge that? When you're sleeping.
7: Right. Yeah, exactly.
3: So there wasn't like otherwise you're charging it while.
5: No,
3: yeah, exactly.
7: And
3: it's fine. But this you only have to charge the Aura ring only has to charge like once every 3 or 4 days.
7: Yeah, and there's a phrase that I wish I didn't know now, but I know what my sleep debt is, and I owe a lot.
3: Well, yeah, but see, this is why it was really great for me, because I was a mess like that as well.
7: Yeah, it's gonna whip me into shape, I hope.
3: Yeah, and now it's like my sleep score like is like an ongoing. My average 80. Nice.
7: Oh, lucky!
3: Sweet. Even with the schedule.
7: Okay, I'm excited to get better then.
3: Yeah,
7: but it is fun, and I'm glad I got it, and I'm glad I waited until it was on sale.
3: Yeah,
5: something new for you to be obsessed with.
7: Exactly. You guys are gonna hear about this.
3: Yeah, but because like even if you like efficiency or restfulness, REM sleep, deep sleep, whatever. You can click on the individual things and it tells you kind of what it's looking for or what it's, you know, grading you on.
5: Does it track steps too?
7: Yeah, it tracks all everything. That. And it even tells me when to change my birth control patch.
4: Whoa.
7: It's got it all.
3: Yeah. Like it stress, heart rate, oxygen.
7: Yeah, my heart rate's pretty good. 76. Is that good?
3: Your nighttime breathing, it'll tell you if like you have inconsistent breathing.
5: Like if you have apnea.
7: Wait, Seabass, is that not good?
9: It's getting up there.
7: What's it that? Is? Mm-hmm.
3: What do you say?
9: I mean, 76. It's not
3: for
9: what? It's not terrible.
7: My heart rate.
3: That's your resting heart rate?
7: I don't know.
9: See what?
3: What does it say?
7: Well,
3: it'll say low. What does it say?
7: It said sleep. When I'm asleep, it's about 76.
3: Ooh,
7: is that high?
3: That's high for sleeping.
7: Like, yeah, I know I shouldn't have gotten this goddamn thing.
9: Yeah. See, even Woody says.
3: Yeah, no.
7: What's
3: like,
7: it supposed to be like?
3: My average.
5: What should it be?
3: Like my average. So it takes the entire day, start to finish. My average is 74. The entire day.
9: That's now even when he's running.
3: Right, all the running that I did.
7: I mean,
9: it should be in the
7: Like Jeff 60. Jesus 44.
3: Yeah.
7: Am I dying?
9: Yeah, but he's Jesus Christ.
3: But he's cool. Also, yeah, like he's working out all the time and stuff.
2: Well, sleeping at sleeping resting rate is at 44.
9: That's
2: when
9: that's
2: I'm
9: very
2: sleeping.
9: Low.
2: Yeah.
7: Okay,
2: yeah.
7: We're both
2: that's
7: dying.
2: Almost dead.
7: Just
2: too.
7: In different ways.
2: Cool.
7: All right. So what do I want it to be like? 60?
9: Healthy sleep heart rate range. Yeah, and I think in the 60s.
2: Between 44 and 57 is what mine.
7: Oh, okay. And this says I'm between 71 and 82. You guys, I'm gonna.
3: But I'm saying like for sleeping, what's the average range?
9: It's saying most healthy adults between 40 and 60. I've never had it in the 40s.
3: Yeah, because my sleeping is right around 60. It'll be like 62.
7: Okay, but what's the advice on getting your heart rate to slow down while you're sleeping?
3: You know, not eating.
5: So it doesn't explode.
3: Yeah, because like your heart rate will be up. Like if you had a meal too close to bedtime because your metabolism is going more.
9: It's all
3: like
9: enormous.
3: That raises. You learn about that stuff and you learn how to get it.
7: Wow. I'll keep you posted.
3: Yeah, it's good.
7: It is fun though.
3: 877-44-WOODY. 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
15: 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Romelu Lukaku. 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
2: Morgan, cheers and jeers.
3: So I got a lot of mature things done during our little break. I unpacked my suitcase from the White House, so that's good.
4: Greg, are you dying right now?
5: That is so Gina.
4: Yeah,
5: you.
4: Seriously.
3: And also from another event we had over a month ago. So that was great. And then I mentioned recently how I was trying to get my car fixed, but I wanted to go the illegal route.
2: Passing smog.
3: Right. And there was things I had to do, and I'm like, I don't want to do that. Just pass it. Well, I am so old and mature now that I got it done the legal way.
6: Whoa.
3: I know.
2: So what was the process on that?
3: And it feels good.
2: And how much did that end up costing? Because we heard there were numbers all over the place, but...
3: Total, it was almost $800.
4: Jeez.
3: Damn. So, I mean...
2: And what do they have to do? Like, what do the $800 get you? Like, what do they replace?
5: What do they tweak?
3: I'd have to look
2: at... I don't know.
3: ...the receipt, but it was like two sensors and the temperature gauge. So Sammy's kind of right when she said, oh my God, your car could explode, blah, blah, blah. Well, it could have because the temperature was off.
4: Because that's what was wrong with my car, too, and I didn't want to get it fixed. And then it was like, no, your engine could blow because you don't know that it's overheating because it's not telling you, but it is.
3: Yeah. So I think that's one of the things that got replaced. But anyways, it's
5: good
3: done, and
5: done.
3: I did it the right way.
4: Wow.
3: And that kind of feels good, you know?
2: Yeah.
3: I hate how good that feels. My jeers. I don't really want to get too much into it because I cry too much on this show. My dog is old. And he's big. And we're getting there.
4: Yeah.
3: And it's just, I've like maxed out all my credit cards just to try and keep him alive. And like, it's just tough.
2: How old is the dog?
3: He's 10.
2: 10?
4: He's a big boy.
3: But he's a Great Pyrenees, like big. So,
2: like, I saw your post on Instagram where I guess he got like really dirty doing something.
4: Yeah.
2: Like, what do you, but he's just kind of like laying there and.
3: Yeah.
2: You said this is the last I'm posting. Like, what's going on?
3: I don't want to post about it anymore because it's getting sad, right? But he can't walk.
2: Can't walk?
3: Yeah, took him
2: like
3: to
2: all
3: the,
2: of a sudden?
3: Well, it was like, you know, he's had trouble, you know, back leg issues for a while. He's always had arthritis. He gets shots for that.
2: Yeah.
3: The vet now says he has diabetes. So what the heck with all these human things? I don't know. But otherwise, of course, they spend all the money to run all the tests. And they're like, everything looks good. But he just...
4: How do you want
3: to
4: pay?
3: Yeah.
6: Yeah.
2: So what, did he have like a stroke or something?
3: I think he's just getting old. Like, mentally,
2: but I'm saying if they're running tests and they're saying that he, you know, he looks okay. So
3: well,
2: like, what is it that he can't move?
3: Well, he can't, his back legs, like he can try and get up,
2: the
3: but
2: arthritis.
3: I have to,
4: maybe.
3: I guess.
5: And help him up.
2: So he feels okay. Well, whatever. There's nothing, diabetes
3: I think
2: too.
3: I look at him mentally and he's still there. It's just his body's not.
5: Yeah.
2: Yeah.
3: And of course, the vet wants to like, oh, bring him in. We'll study him for a day and do all this.
6: We'll give you a quote. We'll give you a quote.
3: I spent all the money. Yeah. I've opened credit cards and stuff.
4: We've all been there.
2: Yeah, Greg can tell you. And I know it's a conversation that people that you can't have a real rational conversation about it because you have irrational
5: right, especially when you ask your vet, which I did. If my dog was your dog, what would you do? And they say, well, we can't answer that.
3: Right.
4: Yeah. We would do everything.
5: So, and then essentially it comes down to the point where there's nothing more they can do
4: other
5: than keep them alive in essentially a zombie state on all these meds. So then you have to make the decision of what you're going
2: to
5: do.
2: And then you also had to balance out like if it's Gina's puppy, right, which is less than a year old.
4: Yeah, 4 months.
2: And then there's a dog who's 10 years old or ancient like Sammy's dog.
4: She is 13.
2: Like have you had a thought about like, well, you know, because the day will come where there's things that are going on, like where you've decided like, okay, this is what whatever length you're willing to go to, because Greg damn near bankrupted himself
5: the day before
2: to buy him 24 hours
5: totally
2: with a dog that was what 13 or
5: he was 11 and a half, almost 12.
2: Like an older dog.
5: Older dog.
2: Yeah.
5: And big dogs don't live that long.
4: What I always say
2: but,
4: to people,
2: but when you're in that, I get it, man. Because, like, hey, my dog and I have a suicide pact.
4: Yeah. You already know what you're going to do.
2: Like, I get it. And my wife and I right now, it's like, you know, these golden retrievers, they have issues, hip issues. Like all golden retrievers have that, right? So she's finally starting to kind of show her age a bit. She's going to be, you know, 8 years old.
5: Yeah.
4: What the vet said, she's a senior lady.
2: She's a senior lady, which my wife hates that phrase. But like, it's tough even seeing her like get older.
5: Yeah.
2: You know, and we're not sure what's going on with this hip thing. And you know, it's like, but you start having these like, you know, thoughts about like, man, eight.
4: Yeah.
2: Damn. you know, because then you're thinking like, oh, I'll do anything.
1: Well, yeah. And
2: because your heart's,
1: of course,
2: your heart's attached. Yeah.
5: Right.
1: But what I always end up saying to people who finally get to that decision is, thank you for doing for them what they cannot do for themselves. Because who would want to live like that? Like Greg said, you're just keeping them.
6: Yeah.
5: You're just keeping them alive.
2: Well, you'll technically. Do whatever you decide.
1: We
2: will
1: got
2: be,
1: you, girl.
2: Look, whatever you decide to do will be the right thing.
6: Yeah, for sure.
2: You know?
3: Yeah.
5: Sucks.
2: Yeah. I mean, but, you know, you got to just keep it. I would say, like, just keep them like the dog's 10, right?
6: Mm-hmm.
2: And then make your decision. If you make your decision knowing that, whatever you decide will be fine, because it's your call.
6: It's brutal. I mean, last year, my dog, Churro, she went through cancer treatments. And I mean, thank God I had insurance for her, but it would have been $40,000.
2: Jesus.
6: Yeah. So. And unfortunately, the cancer is back and we've been going through treatments again. I mean, she acts perfectly fine. She's good.
2: Again, an older dog.
6: Older dog. She's 11. But every time we take her to the vet, it's just like, it's a lot of money.
1: It's brutal.
2: Yeah.
6: It sucks.
1: We got you, girl.
2: Yeah.
1: It's tough. You. We've all been there.
3: I appreciate it. Yeah.
1: We'll all be there again.
2: They say it's the worst part about having a pet.
1: Mm-hmm. Yeah.
5: Totally.
1: Why I never wanted to do it again.
5: The price of love is grief.
3: Yeah. Mm-hmm. And I'm angry because I didn't choose to go out and get a dog. Like, this dog literally fell in my lap, mm-hmm. right?
1: Yeah.
3: And I'm
1: it's a crazy
3: so
1: story.
3: Lucky.
2: From the sky?
3: Yeah, from
1: pretty
3: the sky.
1: Much.
3: Yeah.
2: Like, literally fell in my lap.
1: A dork dropped it.
2: What did he fall from?
6: A little angel.
3: I caught him.
2: Little.
3: Yeah.
2: He must have hit the ground because his tongue's been sticking out his whole life.
3: Yeah, I know. And he barely has teeth, so yeah.
1: Oh, so
3: they had him all like high on drugs, and you think he looks retarded without the drugs. Oh my God. He looks so funny.
2: Yeah. Well, hang in there, Morgan.
3: Thank you.
5: I appreciate Morgan.
2: It. All right, more Woody shows coming up next. Hang on. The Woody Show. We'll be
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0: you can imagine coming in for Morgan, because, you know, I know it's hard when you're looking at social media and you're reading the news. Mm. You just think people are dicks.
1: We're
0: in a world just full of a-holes, which they are out there.
2: Droves.
0: There's a ton of those, but there's also a lot of really, really good people, really nice people, compassionate people out there. Says, well, I'm crying for you, Morgan, doing 80 miles per hour. I had to pull over. I had to deal with losing my best friend, Molly, my boxer, years ago.
2: Oh, it's the worst.
0: And unfortunately, I wasn't sober at the time, so I never got to spend the quality time with her that I should have. Cherish every moment you have with your big, old, cute boy.
2: Yeah.
0: Morgan, sending you lots of love. Yeah, and I was mentioning my my golden retriever now is like got like this limp going. We're not quite sure if she just did something or if this is just part of the getting older, and doesn't seem to bother her too much other than there's like a visible limp, but like as if we're like grabbing on her and like trying to see if she's tender or sore in any particular area. She doesn't react or anything, just still running after stuff. But like, when she gets up to come meet you at the door, she, you know, grabs something to bring you because she's a retriever.
2: She's
0: walking down, you know, toward the door.
3: Hostess.
0: And you see that thing. A couple of people on the text in this one came in. It says, please don't euthanize just for hips, which we're not considering.
3: Oh, my God.
0: That's not a consideration. We are going to get her checked out. Like, hey, can you just take a look? This is the first time we're noticing things like this. But that's part of her regular vet visit.
3: Yeah.
0: Please don't euthanize just for hips. They aren't in crazy pain. My friend killed their dog because he started pooping on the patio because of limited mobility. My wife and I were just having this conversation yesterday because, you know, we're talking about this dog and the vet appointment that we have set up. It's the regular, you know, vet appointment.
3: Checkup
0: kind of thing. And we're going to ask about that. Going to get, like, teeth cleaned, I think. It's been a couple years since we did the teeth cleaning thing. And we're just kind of talking about, you know, her getting older and, man, that sucks. And I said, you know, I think this is going to be the one and only dog because she's the dog.
4: I thought that too.
1: It's impossible.
0: No, I don't think it's impossible because I've never had a dog before this one.
1: Yeah.
0: And I can't imagine a different one or caring, because it's like other people's kids.
3: Yeah.
0: You know, like other people's kids, like you like them, you know, they're it's fine, you know, but it's not like, oh, and you don't have any legitimate interest in them or what they're doing or, you know, things like that for me. And it's the same with other people's pets.
3: Yeah.
0: Like I go, oh, that's cool. I'm glad you like, because I understand it. I understand the love that you have. But like, I don't care about seeing pictures. I don't care what they did.
3: And your pet looks like a dog. Mine looks like a human in furry clothes.
0: Yeah. So it's that same kind of feeling or vibe that I feel when thinking about like ever having a different dog. Like, no, this is the dog. It's like, I don't, after, you know, even though this is my second marriage, the first one was young and, you know, stupid. But like, Jen is my person. Right. So like, I know that I would never like if something happened, like I would never, for many reasons, but I would also never remarry again. You know what I mean? Cause like, I feel like Jen is my person. She was my person in that context, you know? So I can't
3: strictly F buddies after that.
1: Yeah. 100%.
0: Yeah. Well, of course, just no relationship.
2: Just fulfilling fantasies.
0: Probably just paid.
1: Yeah.
3: Yeah.

0: All right, welcome back, everybody.
1: Yeah.
0: Yeah, somebody said on the text, you're not firing listeners, you're promoting them to a new radio station.
1: Oh,
0: yeah.
1: I like that.
0: I would like to believe it's a demotion.
2: Mm-hmm.
0: You know what I mean?
1: Yeah.
0: Not a promotion. But yeah, that's how it goes.
1: One way to look at it.
0: Yeah, it's time for a round of Woody Show Crossroads, everybody.
3: No. Yeah.

0: right. We have people that send in stuff to our email, email@thewoodyshow.com. They send it to, my favorite is the one that's the station feedback. If you go to the station website, that'll say contact us. And usually it's a question about an event or a, you know, maybe a pair of tickets that you won. You have a question about how you're going to get your prize or things like right. that. People also use it to complain, but it goes out to all the different departments and all the different people. And so they're trying to narc us out. Something they heard they didn't like, they're trying to narc us out to the management. It could also come in on, you know, Facebook or different things. Today, it's Woody Show email and then a couple from the station feedback that I got for you. Okay. And we are sending these people on to greener pastures.
1: Oh, no.
0: Yeah.
2: Take care.
0: We're fishing these turds out of our punch bowl so we can just move on with our life and with the show. First one is from Miranda. Subject, Fat Sammy.
1: Oh, no.
2: Total porker.
3: She's just fat. You don't have to fire her.
1: Yeah.
0: I've been listening to the show for a few years, but I think I'm done. Oh. The nonstop comments about Sammy's weight have become very uncomfortable. She weighs 90 pounds soaking wet. Is she, has she put on a few pounds since she started here? Sure, but she's still 90 pounds soaking wet.
1: That's the point.
4: She's done better than anybody else.
0: At first, I brushed it off, but it started to feel less like friends teasing each other, more like a group piling on one person. Calling her Fat Sammy isn't funny anymore, and I can tell it's getting to her.
4: Yeah, it is.
1: It looks like it, yeah.
0: Not only does the Fat Sammy stuff make me sad for her, but also for us listeners who feel fat. Well, if you either are or you're not. Hearing someone repeatedly reduced to their weight sends a pretty ugly message. There's a difference between edgy humor and this. It's cruelty. So cruel that the show is unlistenable now. Who cares if she's gaining a lot of weight? If she's happy, that's all that matters.
4: She has gained a lot.
3: Tell that to your doctor.
0: When Sammy first joined the show, she was thinner, and now that she's older...
2: Jeez.
5: Jeez.
2: And gross and fat.
0: Yeah, your words, listener, not ours. Yeah. In a happy, stable relationship and living her best life, she's gained some weight. That's normal. It happens to a lot of us. Leave her alone. Ladies and gentlemen, we've lost Rhonda.
1: Aww.
0: I know.
4: Rhonda.
5: Sorry, Fat Sammy.
0: Sorry, Fat Sammy.
5: Stop fat-taming me.
0: Everybody, I'm gonna miss everybody. Gonna miss you, Rhonda.
3: Rhonda's a fat name.
0: It is, isn't it?
3: Oh, Rhonda, hello, obviously.
1: Rhonda. Oh my God. Rotunda.
0: Yeah, Rotunda. Yes, it is.
6: And we're just doing to Sammy what she did to the other girls in high school. She was the mean girl in high school. Now she's getting it back.
4: It's called karma.
6: Yes, thank you.
5: I'm nice.
0: Now.
5: I wasn't nice to everybody.
0: Nicer. Nicer. Now.
5: Sure.
4: Was it nice to the fat girls? That's it.
7: Now that she knows what it's like to be obese.
2: Yeah.
0: Yeah.
2: Careful, clinically obese.
0: Yeah. All right, here's this next one. This is one that was sent to the station feedback. This is from Anne Marie. And violation of misinformation is the subject.
5: That's probably true.
0: Yeah. Oh, and on these station feedback one, it always asks, would you like a reply requested? Yes.
2: Oh, I want to hear back.
4: Drama.
0: All right. I am writing to make sure management is aware of the ongoing claims that the DJs on The Woody Show have been making, completely denying Helen Keller's existence.
6: Back to Fat Sammy.
1: Yeah. It all leads back to Fat Sammy.
6: She's the ringleader.
0: Yeah, you know what? She did start that.
4: She's on the forefront.
0: That is true.
6: She's mean girly Helen Keller.
0: I'd never heard, in fact, until Sammy brought it up, I had never heard anything about this idea that Helen Keller was
4: a scam artist.
5: Conspiracy theories.
0: Repeatedly telling a national audience that this real and historical figure never existed is a deliberate spread of misinformation. Presenting falsehoods as entertainment has serious consequences.
6: Yep.
0: Not only that, I heard one of the male hosts attempt to defend her by playing audio of her speaking.
6: Thank you.
0: And all of the cast laughed at it and further mocked her.
6: Fire everyone but me.
0: You are obligated by the FCC to consider the young listeners who may not know better. I've done a lot of FCC training and things over the years for, we have to do it every year.
6: Oh, did you?
0: I don't remember ever seeing...
1: Who'd you pay to do it?
0: I don't ever remember seeing anything in there of any kind of obligation to young listeners who may not know any better.
6: You gotta click on the young ears tab.
0: Oh,
5: yeah, is that what it is?
0: Here you go, Seabass.
6: Oh, yeah?
0: I am a teacher.
6: Yeah, a hero, you mean?
0: And I spend my days teaching kids how Helen Keller was an incredible woman who overcame extraordinary obstacles, advocated for people with disabilities,
6: yep.
0: and left an undeniable mark on history.
6: Spend all day doing that.
0: It's very frustrating.
6: that's a days long thing?
4: Yeah.
6: Wow.
0: I didn't know they had a whole class. It was just the Helen Keller class. Oh, I got fourth period at Helen Keller.
2: Oh, yeah.
6: What are you doing today? Walking into walls?
1: Oh, my God.
0: It's very frustrating to be forced to hear a show undermine those same values.
6: At least she couldn't hear us. That's her one bonus.
0: How dare you diminish Ms. Keller? So very MAGA of you.
6: Yeah, there it goes.
0: Okay. Zero to political.
4: Yeah.
0: I have submitted several complaints to the advertisers of your program to let them know how The Woody Show is repeatedly denying established historical facts and ridiculing a woman with disabilities.
6: Don't tell that to Cartier.
0: I'm sure you'll be hearing from them. You no longer have me as a listener. Have the day you deserve.
2: Oh,
0: okay. So, we've lost Anne Marie, everybody.
1: I was not expecting that one.
2: I wonder who's forcing her.
1: So specific.
0: Everybody, I'm gonna miss everybody like Rhonda.
7: Oh no,
0: we've lost her.
6: Rhonda.
2: Sammy, who has more hardships, Helen Keller or you being all fat?
5: Yeah. It's definitely me. Being as fat as I am in this room with you guys, it's definitely me.
2: Yeah,
5: you're not nice.
1: Need the jaws of life to get her out of that chair.
0: Yeah.
4: Do you know that Helen Keller's net worth when she died was $1 to $5 million?
0: Really?
4: Yeah,
1: that's
4: just
1: cool.
4: Saying.
0: Yeah, well,
4: Sammy,
0: so far
4: that goes with Sammy's scam artist thing.
5: Yeah, disability pays.
0: We've lost Rhonda and we've lost Anne Marie.
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0: Yeah, cheers to family time, and I hung out with Aunt Chrissy.
1: Oh,
0: that was
1: hell
0: fun.
1: Yeah.
0: You know, my dad,
1: baby.
0: My stepmom. Yeah, oh, yeah.
2: A babe.
0: Spending time with Aunt Chrissy. I got Jeff introduced. Yes.
1: What'd
0: to
1: you
0: Aunt
1: think?
0: Chrissy.
3: I FaceTimed with her, and just when we were talking, she's in just a small amount of time, she smoked a heater.
0: Yeah.
3: Right? She also had a beer.
0: Yeah.
3: And she took some rips off a pipe.
1: Yeah.
3: So
1: yeah.
3: I got everything, man.
4: Dude,
1: she's the best.
4: Wait till you experience
3: awesome
4: in
3: so
4: person.
0: My dad threw like a family get together, you know, like having people over, you know, food and whatever. And she showed up and she didn't even bring shoes with her. Like she got out of the car with no shoes on.
2: Wait. That was an indoor event, right? Oh, wait.
0: Oh no. Yeah, because my son even said, well, where are your shoes? Because they were getting in the car, and he noticed that she was barefoot. And
5: they're
0: he's
5: at
0: like,
5: home.
0: So you don't forget your shoes. She goes, oh, darling, I didn't bring those shoes.
1: Like, not flip-flops, not
0: nothing,
1: slippers.
0: Nothing.
1: That's wow. Hilarious.
2: So did she wear shoes when you took her to Taylor's wedding?
0: Yeah.
2: She's a plus one.
0: Yeah. So cheers to some family time. Cheers to the ongoing drama at the grocery store deli counter.
1: Oh, no.
0: I'll tell you, I think they put the dumbest people at the deli counter at the grocery store. They put the friendliest people at the checkout. That makes sense, right?
1: Yeah.
0: They put the people who can't speak a sentence at all loading the produce. You know, like putting the stuff out or stocking shelves or whatever, because they don't have to really deal with anybody. And then I think the people who are kind of in between, they put them at the deli counter. I've told you, well,
2: semi-verbal.
0: you will stand there, and there are people who are like doing things back there, but they're not addressing the people who are standing at the actual counter.
5: They're busy making chicken or something.
0: Or whatever the hell they're doing. And so I'm standing there for 5 minutes. And there's a guy back there, but he's working that like that hot bar.
5: Yep.
4: Yeah.
0: By the way, this is
5: always doing
0: 8 o'clock in the morning. Okay. So why you're putting the hot bar stuff out now? That's a lunch crowd thing. Why are you doing? This was a Sunday. Mm-hmm. So like, why are you doing that? Like 8 a.m. on a Sunday. Who's coming in that early for this kind of stuff? Anyway, so finally, I go, hey, excuse me, man. I said, is anybody working here?
5: Do you work here?
0: There's not anybody else even waiting at the guy. Is anybody working here? Oh, she'll be out in a minute.
1: All right.
0: 4 minutes later, here comes the woman. She's wheeling a cart out. She's got like the coleslaw and the chicken salad and the tuna salad that they put in the case.
5: Yep. Mm-hmm.
0: Where you can get it by the pound.
1: Cold case, yeah.
0: And I go, and she sees me before I even have an opportunity to say anything about, hey, just need a couple things. She goes, just write down what you want on the slip of paper there.
1: What?
0: And we'll get to
1: this?
0: It. And I go, and there's like a pad of paper and a pen sitting on top of the deli case. And I go,
4: what?
0: Well, how, this is the last thing I needed before I was out of there. Yeah. I'd done all the other grocery shopping. And I go, well, how long is that going to be? She goes, well, I got to put this stuff in there. Then I got to drop some chicken in the fryer. I'm like, wait,
1: no, so I got to
0: wait for your checklist.
5: What?
0: I don't see anybody here waiting for hot fried chicken. I do see somebody here needing a couple pounds of boar's head.
1: Yeah,
5: easy.
1: I don't think the manager trained her.
0: And I go,
1: correctly.
0: You know what? I said, forget. I don't have time. She goes, no, write it down. I don't have time for that.
5: Yeah,
0: I mean, forget it.
5: It's not even a complicated
0: like, who has time?
5: Order.
0: Like, yeah, and just the fact that she was telling me all the things that she was going to do before helping me standing there at the deli counter, and this is the ongoing thing. They're
1: That's
0: always
1: strange.
0: This particular store, the deli counter, like it's always the rudest people.
1: And write it down.
0: And I like this store. They have all the other things I love.
4: Yeah.
0: And all the other people are very nice and very pleasant. They just put these knuckle draggers at the at the deli counter. I'm convinced.
1: Karen, you need to speak to the manager.
0: Yeah, because
1: that is crazy.
0: I have called the front. Remember, I told you like
5: you called from the
1: so
5: deli
1: funny.
5: Counter.
0: I stood there for at least 10 minutes, and there was nobody to be found. Like, there was nobody even walking around behind there. So, and I couldn't find any employees even in the area of the store. I kind of like did that little look around. Maybe someone's stocking a shelf or something. Didn't see anybody. Called the store as I'm standing in the store saying, anybody work at your deli counter? They go,
1: why?
0: And I go, well, because I've been standing here for 10 minutes. And then the manager came over and then went back there looking for people.
1: Oh, my God.
0: Yeah. Crazy. I mean, don't know what's going on with these deli counters.
2: Menace, I know this is between you and me, but can you imagine waiting for someone to slice you?
4: Hell no.
0: Like, yeah, what
4: I'm
0: century
4: like,
0: is
4: I'm
0: this?
4: Out, dude. No way. I'm not going to wait more than 30 seconds. Is there like some kind of issue or whatever?
0: I do like the boar's head.
2: I mean, I'm not saying it's not delicious.
4: Yeah, but I'm not going to go through all that.
2: But as people who don't wait for anything, Menace and I don't even stop in that area. Like, if it's prepackaged, ready to grab and go, okay.
4: Yeah.
2: But there's no stopping for
4: anyone. Yeah, I mean,
5: in your head, that's the old-timey general store.
4: Yeah. If they're standing there and they're willing to help, then yeah, I'll go through the process. But if there's like some kind of issue or whatever, I'm out.
1: Grab that quill and write it down.
0: Every deli counter of every grocery store.
4: Yeah, dude, do you know
5: what's
4: what? I've gotten into multiple like issue arguments with are the people that run the pizza at Whole Foods.
0: Yeah.
4: Because if you don't like pre-order like a whole pizza, they get, I don't know, upset with you. And they go, yeah, can I get a whole pizza? Like, well, no. Did you order? And I'm like, no. Well, you have to buy it by the slice. I'm like, all right, cool. And they're like, and they get mad at me for some reason.
0: Because they think,
4: like,
0: that's going to get you to go away.
4: Yeah. And I'm like, oh, no, I'll buy it. Whatever. And like, dude, they get so mad. And
0: well,
4: I don't know
0: did
4: why.
0: Did you order it? No. Well, can I order it now?
5: I'm ordering it.
2: Do you have ears and a brain that can understand it?
0: Yeah. Well, I actually need to download our app, Greg.
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0: say, but in the summer, like,
1: your
0: it's not.
2: Yeah, yeah, because that's a very like mannish thing to do. Like, a man.
0: Is that right?
2: Yeah,
1: well, yeah, like they say in Sopranos, the Don doesn't wear shorts.
2: Yeah, yes.
0: Huh. I don't care. It's just the first I've heard that.
3: Like, but, you don't wear them to work.
2: But it's a guy who sweats in the snow, as he says.
0: Yeah, that's true. Yeah, yeah.
2: Staying warm is not a high priority.
4: That's true. All right. Anyway, Bucky's blanket. It's 50 inches by 70 inches. How much for this Bucky's blanket?
1: Has Bucky's logo all over it?
5: Yes, it does.
4: Yeah.
5: Black with yellow logo.
4: Yeah. I don't know. $30?
3: 19?
4: Oh. Wait, your jersey was how much?
2: Again, you
1: don't tell him.
4: Why?
2: I said about 30 a minute ago.
0: It kind of gives us a
2: Bucky's reference. Bucky's very affordable.
0: A reference point.
2: Mm-hmm. Very affordable.
4: So fine, $20.
3: Yeah, 19.
1: I'd say $12.99.
5: $15.
4: Yeah. $15. What a deal. And that is
2: hell
4: soft.
2: Yeah. Real America.
1: It's very soft.
4: That rules. That is soft. Yeah, it's 100% polyester. So
2: nice.
4: I'm sure, like, keep it away from flame, right?
5: Yeah.
4: Yeah.
1: Flame retardant.
4: Right. What's next?
5: I got Sammy next.
1: Okay.
2: Ooh.
5: We have a Bucky style Stanley mug.
1: Oh, okay.
4: Is it style or is that an actual Stanley that they branded?
5: It's not an actual Stanley they branded. It's just their version.
2: Almost
5: of it.
2: To a T, though.
5: No, yeah. It's really good quality.
2: So you can get that style mug without paying $1 billion for it?
5: Yes.
3: Wow.
2: Not to give away the price.
1: Okay.
4: I watched an episode of Shark Tank, and this woman was on there. She had a company that basically they just make all these like charms. Mm-hmm. And things for, like, accessories for your Stanley.
2: Yeah, those are probably all recyclable.
4: And, like, it's, you know how people have those things on their phone cases where it's like a little wallet on the backside?
1: Uh-huh.
5: Yeah.
4: It's basically a little wallet that you attach to your Stanley.
2: Yeah. Dude, I was at...
4: And there's another, like, little straw top, like a star that attaches to the top of the straw.
2: I was at a gymnastics
4: charms.
2: Practice. Yeah, and they have the little holders. You put your phone in there.
4: Yeah.
2: They have a straw holder, a straw
6: cap.
2: They
6: have a snack little.
1: Charms. Oh, yeah, they have a snack tray.
2: Yeah. It's a wallet. Yeah, like a whole purse thing.
4: I didn't stick around to see if she got a deal. I have no idea.
3: Yeah. Probably. She probably did. Because there's Sammys of the world that will keep them in business. Mm-hmm.
1: Yeah. Yeah, this is a 40-ounce tumbler. It is not as heavy as a Stanley.
4: Oh. Now, what do the knockoff Stanleys go for, like, at a Target?
6: $20.
1: Yeah, 20 or 30. Mm-hmm. I'm going to say $18.
4: $18.
5: It is $25.
4: $25.
6: Oh, wow, that's solid.
1: Excuse
6: though.
1: Me.
4: All right.
6: Should I put it next to the White Claw one we have?
2: I was also at a theater recently where they had a lost and found with no less than 15 abandoned Stanleys.
5: Nice.
2: So we're really saving the planet with these things, too.
3: Oh, yeah.
4: Oh, yeah. Pro tip, if you want a free charger for your phone, when you're at any hotel, just go to the lobby and go, hey, excuse me, I was just here a couple weeks ago. And I left my charger in the room. They go, what does it look like? You go, it's just a white USB-C Apple. Mm-hmm. They bring out like a tub full of them.
2: It actually might have been black. Okay, that one.
4: Yeah. I just learned that from an airline pilot who's at these hotels all the time. Yeah. He's like, you forget anything, just go down the front desk. I was just here a week ago. Describe in the most generic terms. They go, they don't care.
2: It was like 6 feet, 18 feet.
1: Yeah.
4: I left my Stanley here. What did it look like? It's like one of those big mugs with the handles on it.
2: Kind of gay looking.
4: Yeah. What's the next thing?
5: Next thing is for Seabass.
4: Seabass.
5: Now, Seabass, I know you wear a lot of hats on this show, and I know you've also worn a lot of costumes. So how about a Bucky's hat that has his own little beaver ears on it?
4: That would go actually really well with your jersey.
1: It's corduroy.
2: Now, these are, not to crap on the Mickey ears people, but these ears are on the sides, not the top. Uh-huh. Little poofy ones.
4: Yeah. Well, isn't that where a beaver's ears would be?
2: Exactly. So they're anatomically correct. Snap back. Now, the question is, with my giant skull full of brains, will this even fit me?
6: Ooh.
2: Usually I have to go to the very last snap.
6: Are you like a size 8?
2: Almost. It barely fits. Yeah, okay.
5: It actually looks pretty good on you.
2: Well, thank you, babe.
1: Wow.
4: Looks kind of high above the ears.
2: Yeah.
4: You do have a big head. Jesus.
2: Yeah, I told you. Yeah.
4: No, I got the same problem.
2: Seven and seven-eighths a lot of times.
4: Yep.
2: Mm-hmm.
4: They call it the vagina buster. All you moms know?
2: Yeah. That's
1: a pelvic plow.
2: On the way out, not the way in.
1: Yeah.
2: That's
4: true. Mm-hmm. Unless you're wearing your girlfriend like a hat.
1: Right.
2: I'll go with $12.99 for the Bucky's hat.
5: You are actually right on the dot. It is $13.
6: What?
2: Not right on the dot, but...
5: Well, it's close enough. I'm rounding up.
1: You are right next to the dot.
5: You are
2: dot adjacent. By the way, Bucky's not a sponsor of all Seabass segments, but look at the guy who's already got a jersey on.
6: Yeah, look.
4: Yeah, you're the only person with Bucky stuff.
6: They do need marketing.
4: What a unicorn.
1: Yeah.
5: All right, Greg.
3: Yes.
5: I know you hate traveling.
3: Right.
5: I know you don't like airplanes.
3: Correct.
5: So let's get you something to relax.
3: Okay.
5: Your own Bucky's travel pillow.
3: Oh, is it?

0: Greg definitely wants to be seen with this around his neck.
1: Oh my god, that's so cool
2: and fashionable. Yeah, it's like
3: that is cool.
0: If it's the beaver pretty cute.
2: Were an otter, essentially. Yeah, long body.
3: But you ever see like old timey Hollywood people? They would have like the
2: shawls,
0: the mink stole,
2: and you keep the face on it.
3: Yeah, they keep the face on it.
4: The fox or whatever.
3: Yeah, same thing, but with the Bucky's beaver.
4: And then you can rest your head on his.
0: Yeah, tell him the secret.
4: Oh, that's so cute.
2: Yeah,
1: so sweet.
4: Let's go with 15.
5: It is actually $9.
0: Wow. Bargain. Wow.
2: Again, Bucky's mega affordable.
4: It even has a little beaver tail.
3: Text here says, hey, I got a Bucky's onesie and my wife hates it.
5: Dude, I saw all of those and I think those are like $25.
3: A dude with a onesie?
2: Yeah, that's not the Bucky's thing. It's a man in a onesie.
3: If shorts don't make the cut,
0: you and your onesie in public.
3: All right.
5: All right, Jeff, you're a very hardworking man, right?
3: Yeah.
5: So how about your own lunch cooler?
3: Oh,
6: nice.
2: Soft side.
6: Some place to hide my alcohol.
5: You put alcohol there.
3: Yeah, nice. Wow, that's really nice. Like a little soft-sided, you know, what is that, lunch? Not lunch.
5: Oh, and it's insulated.
3: Ooh.
4: Yeah, like a cooler.
6: Very fancy. It has a strap, too.
3: Little cooler bag.
6: Carry it in.
5: Nice.
3: Yeah.
6: $16.99.
5: It is $20.
3: $20. You know what? That's actually, for that, it's a really good deal.
5: Yeah. Really
3: good deal. $20.
0: That's a nice little piece.
2: How much did her Sammy Stanley one? She has one of the same thing, but Stanley branded pink.
3: Oh, yeah.
7: Yes.
3: What did that run you?
7: Menace got that for me for Christmas. So.
3: Oh, that's right. What did that cost, Menace? You remember?
1: I think it was like $45.
2: I'm seeing that exact brand, not retail, but at Dick's Sporting Goods for $100.
0: Good God.
1: Oh, really?
7: Well, thanks, Menace.
1: Yeah.
3: Jeez.
1: Maybe I got on sale.
0: Go with that.
7: Yeah, maybe.
2: It's the Julian.
1: But I did get it from Dick's,
7: so
1: too.
7: It is so cute.
1: It is so cute. And that's worth the extra $80.
7: I know.
3: Yeah.
5: All right, Gina.
0: Yeah.
5: You talk about these a lot. So not one, but how about two Bucky's tote bags?
0: Oh, that's adorable. Oh, my God. That's cute.
3: Well, her mom is obsessed with the Trader Joe's tote bags.
0: She has taken not one, but 2 days off of work to get two different Trader Joe's bags for me.
5: That's crazy.
0: This is a bargain at any price.
1: This is new stuff. I have not seen this yet.
0: This is fantastic.
2: It's not cute colors. It's like brown and red.
0: No, I like the colors, and I love the little cartoon. It's not too much. Oh my God. I mean, I would want to say this is like $150, but
4: it would be worth it.
0: Let's go. God, this is cute. It's Bucky's. It's going to be
2: $7.
0: A deal.
2: Bucks?
0: I would say $7.99.
5: For both, $10.
3: Two for $10.
0: Oh, Tyler, you made my year.
1: Wow.
2: You can tote so many things.
3: Saltwater taffy. What?
0: You're the best.
5: There's one more, real quick.
2: And one more thing.
5: I saved the best for last. Ooh. For Menace, I know how much you love Bucky's.
1: Yeah.
5: Your own little Bucky statue.
0: Oh.
1: Wow. Okay.
0: Like
5: in all his bronze glory.
3: Who would want that?
1: Yeah.
0: Menace.
5: Look, it's going on your desk.
3: They mass produce those things?
2: Say World's Best Father or something?
0: Yeah. It has a little heft to it.
3: Oh, no, I'm saying, like, if they did like a limited edition, like, you know, we made like 50 of these things.
0: Right.
2: By the way, that's bronze or bronze casted or something. That's not plastic.
5: Yeah. No, I think it's a good size.
2: Not all plastic.
3: Yeah.
1: Yeah.
3: All right.
5: How much? What's going on your desk, man?
1: Oh, thanks.
2: Oh, thanks.
3: look how excited he is.
1: Yeah. Whoa, I know. We had all these super cool items. This one's even cooler. I would say $5.99.
5: It is $15.
0: Whoa.
3: $15.
1: Sweet.
0: Mine
3: was definitely
0: the best.
3: Enough to hold all your excitement down.
1: Yeah.
3: Yeah.
1: Sweet. Hell yeah. Right. Thank you.
3: Well, there
0: thanks,
3: you go.
0: Tyler.
3: A whole round of
0: Bucky's.
3: No beaver nuggets in there. Those beaver nuggets are good.
0: They're good, but
5: I went a couple days ago and I'm like, I might be a little stale by then. So
3: stale?
2: They're plastic sealed.
3: Yeah. Stale. Yeah, they
5: sell
3: them.
5: Rather not take
4: the chance. They will last about a month.
3: Take a chance.
2: They're not picked fresh from the field.
1: Refrigerated.
3: Yeah, you know, it's like bananas and raspberries. They're fine in the store. 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
3: 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All right. 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

0: That video that we shot, Greg, for the fireworks for 4th of July, because they were just going on.
1: Yes.
0: And on.
1: What felt like an eternity.
0: And on. Which, by the way, we knew it was going to be going on for a while. It's crazy. You talk about people menace, like they just have no concept of sarcasm or whatever. It's humor. Like, oh, fail, guys.
1: I know. I knew it would be a minute, but I didn't know it would be that long. But it was still a blast.
2: That's what made it funny, the awkwardness.
1: Right.
0: Anyway, if you haven't seen that video, it's posted on our Instagram. We were at Captain Jim's Fireworks.
1: That was so much fun.
0: And they set off like all these fireworks behind us. We just recorded a like a happy 4th of July from the Woody Show kind of thing. Mm-hmm. And they just went on and on. And Greg and I are just doing these awkward poses to kill time. But when we filmed that, Captain Jim had these like wireless little microphones, lavalier mics that you can get for shooting your videos and stuff.
1: Yeah. Magnet on the t-shirt.
0: It was so loud. Because there was multiple fireworks that they lit off like all at the same time. It was so loud and it sounded so good. I had no idea how it was going to sound, but when I heard the video or watched the video, I was like, wow, it's really, so I bought some of those little wireless mics.
3: Nice.
0: And they're like $75 and they're really good.
2: It's so crazy on how the cost of those things have dropped and the quality is so good.
0: Maono, M-A-O-N-O. If you go on Amazon, that's the brand, M-A-O-N-O, and these are the whatever, they just USB-C, they do lightning.
2: Yeah,
0: you know,
2: just
0: for whatever
2: your phone.
0: Yeah, it's detached, but they're really good. So that was a good purchase.
1: Nice. For sure.
2: Solid.
0: That's worth it. We do like Woody Show. Is it worth an ish?
3: Right.
0: If you're looking for something like that, it's definitely worth an ish. If you watch that video, you can hear how good that sounds. I can't even describe how loud it was. He's like, like totally. Right behind our heads.
3: Yeah. Literal rockets.
0: And, yeah.
1: Had those mics not been good and we had to do that again.
0: Oh, I know. 877-44-WOODY. 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
12: All three host countries are now out of the World Cup after the U.S. fell to Belgium, who sealed the win with a late goal.
13: 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Romelu Lukaku. The exclamation point for Belgium.
12: The U.S. falls 4-1 and now looks ahead to 2030. Belgium, meanwhile, meets Spain in Friday's quarterfinals.
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1: What's up? Good morning. Hi there. It's Mel Taylor. Today's 7-7. I don't know. Maybe that's a lucky thing. Take requests. I'll let you know what's up here in just a few minutes. It's some Pearl Jam. It's Better Man.

0: Star 99.1. Hello, good morning. It's Mel Taylor, and I hope you're having a good day today. It's 7-7, July 7th. Could be lucky, I think, right? Maybe? One of my kids turned 11 today. I got four dudes. They start at 3, they go to 12. So I've got 11 12-year-olds, and they fight like crazy. It started early this morning. Not the fighting, but the partying, you know, for the birthday. Did donuts, which, you know, I started this when they were babies, where I would always get donuts in the morning for their birthdays. But now I got four of them. So it's like a thing. You know, you got the balloons and everything. I was rushing yesterday. But anyways, made it through that. So we have a long afternoon, though, once I get off for dinner and going to see a movie with the family, which should be fun. Today, I've got a bunch of great tunes for you. If you want to hear anything, you can always find me on social at DJ Mel Taylor. 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
1: I mean, with Depeche Mode, I don't know. 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

Star 99.1. We got another heat wave across the United States over the next few days. I mean, crazy temperatures and wild records. That's for sure. It's sublime.

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Hawaii's alternative rock, Star 99.1. Coming up here in two songs, we'll take a look at your random facts for the day. Has Coca-Cola ever tried to buy Pepsi? How did the post-it note even happen? And how many languages are spoken in New York City? It's a big number. See if you can get that one right. Don't go look it up. I'll share with you here in a few minutes. Verve, it is Bittersweet Symphony.

0: Star 99.1, Hawaii's alternative rock. Let's take a look today at your random facts. So there are more than 800 languages spoken in New York City, and nowhere in the world has more languages spoken than the neighborhoods of Queens. You produce between 1 and 2 liters of nasal mucus every day. You just swallow most of it. Those inflatable dancing tubes you see outside car dealerships, they've only been around really since 1996. They were originally invented as part of the opening ceremonies for the 1996 Olympics in Atlanta. Almost all Arctic predators, from wolves to eagles, rely on the squirrel as a food source. The Post-it note was invented by accident by a scientist at 3M who was actually trying to create a really strong adhesive. Even the yellow color was by accident. The lab next door only had yellow scrap paper for them to use. And Coca-Cola was offered the chance to buy Pepsi 3 times between 1922 and 1933 and turned it down every time.
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1: Did you happen to watch the Nathan's, you know, famous hot dog eating contest over the weekend? Joey Chestnut ended up winning, like, for the 18th time. He got his mustard belt. But could you watch? I could not stomach watching. I tried. He ate 66 hot dogs in 10 minutes. And the buns. It's craziness. If you could watch it, I mean, kudos to you. It's hard.

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If you get to go to that show, what a good one to catch for the summer. It's Death Cab. It's Riptides.

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Star 99.1. I feel like it's almost a duty that when I play this song, I ask you the question, what do you love to do that you haven't done in a long time? Like, it's been a while. Since what? 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It's Stained. 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
1: You know what? I haven't really fully looked yet today. I looked yesterday, but national calendar. We'll take a look here in two songs. So what's up? What to celebrate today? Get after, indulge maybe.

0: Star 99.1. Let's take a look at today's international calendar. It is July the 7th. If today's your birthday, happy birthday. You share a birthday with Sinister Gates from Avenged Sevenfold, the lead guitarist, turning 45. Jim Gaffigan is 60 today. That's a big birthday. Also, Ringo Starr is 85. It is National Day of Rock and Roll. So just play it all day today. It's National Koi Day, like koi fish. I got a few of those. National Father-Daughter Take a Walk Day. Strawberry Sunday Day. It's Macaroni Day. And it is also National Dive Bar Day, which sounds fun. Hit up your favorite dive bar. Why not? So throw that in. Tomorrow, Freezer Pop Day. Chocolate with Almonds Day as well. There's always fun things to celebrate. That's why I look every day.
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Why is alternative rock star 99.1? So Lenny Kravitz was not on the guest list for Taylor and Travis Kelce's wedding, but his daughter was. Zoe was there. Man, so many people. Tom Cruise, Beyonce, Tim McGraw, Faith Hill, Steven Spielberg, Hugh Grant. It was almost like a party of like, who was not there. I can't wait to see the photos. It's lovely, the band's.

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1: I get so many requests for this song. It's Dexter and the Moon Rocks. The song is called Freaking Out. And this song is doing great on Billboard charts right now. Ooh.

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1: 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It's quite expensive, but it's apparently it's a new thing. 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I want one.

0: Hawaii's alternative rock, Start 99.1. You know, it's hot across the United States right now. And I mean, I think this is a cool thing, but for most normal people, I would say that we're lucky enough to beat the extreme heat by nice working AC. Well, how about for rich people? It just might be a snow room. Apparently, this is the new thing, the latest luxury status symbol. If you're wealthy enough, you can now install your own private winter. I mean, we're talking snowfall, icy walls, freezing temperatures, basically the opposite of a sauna. So you can literally push a button and it starts snowing. The tech is actually similar to what maybe a ski resort might have, but these are like indoor blizzards. It's not brand new. 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And it's not very affordable. $130,000. You're better off hoping to find a spa that's got one. But apparently, they're adding it now to spas. A snow room.
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3: 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Garden of Life's doctor-formulated once-daily women's probiotic is the number one women's probiotic. Why should you take it? Well, Garden of Life transforms a range of probiotic strains to support digestive, immune, and vaginal health. 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

Star 99.1 Flyleaf with Lacey Sturm. She is back and they're doing their 20th anniversary tour, which just started up this week. And I want to say a lot of the shows are already sold out. She is amazing live. It's Collective Soul. It's December.

Star 99.1. So there is a band called Temper Trap, and they are from Australia, but they're an indie rock band. But don't get them confused with this band, which I just had a message a little while ago. Get them confused. This is Temper City. They're an indie-based band, but out of LA. The song's called Self-Aware.

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1: I can't remember which game, but I did see Jay-Z at a recent World Cup game. I mean, I don't know what I'm going to do when the World Cup is over. 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